0: WEEI 94.5. You're locked into Friday mornings. My name is Ian McCarthy, and that gorgeous ethereal, you might even call it, track that we were just hearing there comes from ZK King, a track called Ceilings from right here in Australia. Now I'm based, I believe. ZK King. Producer Omar on the other end of the desk as well. Shout out, say hello.
1: Hello.
0: We got a little fan club in the studio today.
1: Yeah, I got the parents all the way from Egypt coming to watch me produce Friday mornings.
0: This is perfect. We're going to have the most content that we've ever had out of this show.
1: Yeah.
0: They're filming every mic break. It's sick.
1: It's going to be awesome.
0: Feel free to come back and like full time do this. This is great. what else did we hear just then? We heard from Cherry Ripe from right here in Sydney, EOR, a track called Eternal Flame. And another Sydney EOR artist called Vita with a track called Pleaser. A lot of really good, like, moody R&B coming out of Sydney at the moment.
1: I've been
0: hey?
1: Really liking it. The music team's been killing it with the curation. It's
0: yeah,
1: been awesome.
0: Yeah. It's been really, really good stuff. Stick around. Coming up at 10:30, we will be diving into our little news story for the week. I don't want to give too much away. I turned Welsh there for a second. I don't want to give too much away, but we'll be discussing the Battle of the Demon Hunters, as
1: yes.
0: I'm going to call it, going forward, which sounds a lot more epic than it is. We'll tell you why.
1: It's definitely sounds a lot more epic than it is.
0: We'll tell you why at 10:30. In the meantime, though, let's get into it with... you know, well, why not? Why not listen to some more Sydney music? That's what we're here for at FBI. That's the FBI promise. 50% Australian music, half of that from right here in Sydney. And we're killing those stats today. This next track is a new one from Dobby. It's called Lessons. Stick around. You're on FBI 94.5. Having a slight technical difficulty. Here we are, Dobby Lessons, right here on FBI 94.5. I'm Ian McCarthy.

0: all right? I want to make sure that you're listening carefully. You and me, do you see the similarities?
1: What?
0: Let's just say basically I'm in the family.
1: Huh?
0: I'm not here to hurt you, no need to be scared of me. So let me get this straight.

0: confused. Come on, man, isn't it obvious? Look at me, man, I'm you. Huh? Say that again. I said we're the same person. You and me. This is real shit. So you're telling me this, you're 16 years ahead of me,
1: yep.
0: You're the exact same identity,
1: same person.
0: Then you travel back in time, I come around to find your CD player time machine.
1: Right.
0: Then you can prove it.
1: Prove what?
0: Tell me the future.
1: I don't know, what you want me to tell you?
0: Anything.

0: Sage, that's a lot to take in.
1: It is. You best prepare yourself, bro. Don't get too comfortable. Everything you do has to mean something. You can't
0: Everything
1: afford to
0: I
1: be
0: do
1: so-
0: has to mean something?
1: Yes.
0: Why are you like this?
1: Like what?
0: School is hard enough, man. Why do you have to put so much pressure
1: because,
0: on me?
1: Because, Ryan, you fucked it up.
0: I'm still figuring this shit out.
1: You see this CD right here?
0: No.
1: I'm taking this and I'm doing what you couldn't be bothered to
0: do. Get that back. That's never seen the light
1: no.
0: of day.
1: No.

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0: FBI 94.5. Band out of Melbourne called Spike Fuck, called All By Myself, that track. My name's Ian McCarthy, and it's Friday mornings, baby. Before that, we heard an absolutely crazy hyperflip track there from Easy... I don't know how to pronounce his artist name. Easy Mayor FW? I don't know. If you want to know how that's spelled, though, you can check it out on our program's page, being absolutely meticulously updated by our producer, Omar. Just head to fbi.radio and find the photo of my little head floating in the water. Click on that, and got all the tracks there meticulously timestamped for you. Also very, very exciting. Coming up this morning at 11:45, we just had it confirmed, we'll be speaking with Rainbow Chan and Shawita, who are taking on the Vanguard stage this Sunday for a show that is being put on by Music in Exile. It should be very, very exciting. So we'll be talking to them at 11:45, right before the midday mix. But for now, we have some other news that we want to discuss today. And joining me, of course, as always, producer Omar. Say hello.
1: Hello.
0: Now, we teased this up at the top of the show as the Battle of the Demon Hunters.
1: Yeah.
0: But we also specified that it's not quite maybe as epic as it sounds.
1: Oh, definitely.
0: Or maybe it's more epic. Maybe this is like the battle, the cultural battle of the 2020s.
1: Yeah.
0: Do you want to give us a little bit more context, fill us in on this situation?
1: Well, if you guys haven't heard of the phenomenon that is K-pop Demon Hunters, number one, what rock have you been living under? Number two, it's recently been in the news because a Christian metal band named Demon Hunters is suing them over, I believe, the name and the entire premise of Demon Hunters. Something like that. Let's take a deeper look into it, eh?
0: So there's this Christian metal band there out of Seattle, Washington, the Pacific Northwest of America.
1: Yeah.
0: They're called Demon Hunter. They've been around for a fair while, apparently. Around, a couple decades, I think.
1: Yeah.
0: They go back. Let's see what they've said here in their kind of lawsuit announcement. They say Demon Hunter is a well-known and celebrated metal band formed at the turn of the century. In the quarter century since, it has consistently released albums, toured, and sold merchandise to a large and dedicated audience. This is what their court filing says. Unfortunately, in 2025, Netflix and Netflix Studios, despite almost certainly being aware of Demon Hunter, chose to release a movie titled K-Pop Demon Hunters. The filing stated, adding that the film reached unprecedented levels of success, not only as a film on Netflix's streaming service, but also via the K-Pop Demon Hunters movie soundtrack, album, and merchandise. They're also citing this alleged story, I think, of a father spending $500 on tickets that he thought was for K-pop Demon Hunters.
1: And it was for the band. That's hilarious.
0: Yeah. and then apparently he was like upset when I'm actually confused as to whether he meant to buy tickets for the Christian metal band or...
1: Well, one would assume it's for K-pop Demon Hunters. If he bought it for his daughter, you said?
0: That's true. Yeah. Probably. But then it's also like, because they're Christian, hey, there's like that extra element
1: to
0: it.
1: You never know the taste of a suburban family in the U.S.
0: Yeah, especially not in Seattle, dude.
1: They could be into that.
0: They can surprise you.
1: Yeah.
0: I think it's like, it's such an interesting story, I think, because to me, like, in a normal circumstance, like a smaller, kind of more independent level band taking on Netflix in a lawsuit,
1: yeah,
0: like David Goliath, and I would usually side with David.
1: Yeah, 100%. Yeah.
0: In this case, though, I think David's being a bit wild.
1: David is being a bit wild. David is getting a bit, big in his boots, I guess. It's just very, like, you see how popular this thing is, and it just gives off the vibe that you want to capitalize off of the success of just the name Demon Hunters that another property is, you know, sort of advertising. And you just, you're, I don't know. A lot of artists do this in the music industry where they kind of go after something with a similar name, and only then does it become a problem when it starts making money.
0: Yeah, it's interesting though, because it's kind of like the opposite way around to, I feel like, how it usually goes, which is like, it's usually like a company like Netflix or some like massive kind of like label or corporation
1: that's suing, like, David. Yeah.
0: And this is kind of the other way around.
1: Yeah.
0: And I don't know how to feel about it. There is some more information about this band too that I think is pertinent and interesting. But I think we should come back. We should come back for that.
1: For sure.
0: In the meantime, though, hit us up on the text line. Let us know, what do you make of this this epic Demon Hunter battle that's being played out in the American legal system at the moment? It'll probably take a little while for us to find out. This was only filed a couple of weeks ago.
1: Really?
0: So I imagine... that, you know, the legal process being what it is, it will probably be some time before we have a result out of this case. Stick around, though. We're going to come back in a few minutes, and we're going to tell you another juicy little detail about this band, Demon Hunter. So stick around for that. In the meantime, we got a band here out of Mexico called Neurosta Steel, and this track is called English Party. Text in as well. Let us know, 0435-123-945. What do you make of all this? This is English Party. I'm Ian McCarthy. You're on FBI.

0: FBI 94.5, you're locked into Friday Mornings. That was Nerissa Steele with English Party. And I am joined, as always, by producer Omar. Say hello.
1: Hello.
0: We are, before we launched into that track, we were discussing what we're calling the Battle of the Demon Hunters. That is the legal battle between Netflix's K-pop Demon Hunters and Seattle-based Christian metal band Demon Hunter.
1: Yeah.
0: Who are Demon Hunter, the aggressors in this situation. They are suing Netflix over use of the phrase Demon Hunter, which I just like, I don't know, that's like a general concept in pop culture. I don't know if you can like trademark being a Demon Hunter, especially when that's like not a real thing.
1: It always happens in situations like this when it's a very generic kind of name or phrase and then people try to claim sort of intellectual property over it, and it's just like, no, dude.
0: Do you know what I would do? This is how I would fix the situation. If I was in the band Demon Hunter,
1: yeah,
0: which I hope never to be.
1: Yeah.
0: If I was in the band Demon Hunter, my response to this would be, oi, we should just call ourselves Christian Metal Demon Hunters.
1: Implement Christian Metal into the name.
0: I think that would be really funny. That would almost make me come around to the concept of Christian Metal, which I just cannot wrap my head around. But we wanted to come back and discuss it a little more because as we were kind of digging into this band, Demon Hunter, we found a, what do you want to call it? An interesting connection / piece of political pop culture trivia. Ooh,
1: I can't wait to hear this. I cannot wait.
0: So, now, bear in mind that this is all alleged, okay? We don't know, like, the exact facts around this. What we do know, you might recall this being in the news a little while ago, when it was kind of uncovered, like, all of the different types of alleged, I think I should say, torture that, like, the US government was using in places like Guantanamo Bay.
1: Yeah.
0: Against, like, people that had not even been given a trial yet or anything like that. So one of these forms of torture was basically just, like, locking them in a room for, like, hours, days even at a time. And just blasting metal music at, like, a genuinely, like, damaging volume.
1: Yeah, okay.
0: For hours, days on end, right?
1: Yeah.
0: And the main band that they would purportedly play was Metallica.
1: Right.
0: Right?
1: Yeah.
0: So Metallica heard about this. Metallica came out and they said, please don't do that. Please don't do that with our music.
1: Any self-respecting artist would not want their art to be used as a torture method. I feel
0: exactly.
1: like that shouldn't be a big, you know, thing, but apparently it is.
0: So, following that, Demon Hunter allegedly contacted the U.S. military offering their music as an alternative.
1: Cool. Great, dude. It's the fact that it's a Christian metal band, too.
0: They called up, I don't know, whoever was the Pete Hegseth of the time.
1: Yeah.
0: And they said, you know how Metallica don't want you to torture people with their music anymore? Yeah, well,
1: let me do it. That's crazy, bro.
0: It's really, really mad. So there's a Navy SEAL who claimed claims to have been involved in the killing of Bin Laden was quoted as saying, we stopped using Metallica's music and then a band called Demon Hunter got in touch and said, we're all about promoting what you do. They sent us CDs and patches. I wore my Demon Hunter patch on every mission. I wore it when I blasted Bin Laden. The day after the story broke, Demon Hunter addressed the situation by saying they approved U.S. servicemen wearing their patch, but they didn't volunteer their music, nor did they have any knowledge of it being used for interrogation. So, they have come back. They've said, it's not true.
1: Oh, I don't know about
0: that.
1: Do
0: we believe it?
1: This is the thing, right?
0: Is the question.
1: Yeah.
0: And I don't know, this fact, look, it's entirely unrelated to the lawsuit, but I think if you are out there and you're trying to pick a side among this,
1: it provides important context as to just the general opinions of each of these entities. Obviously, Netflix isn't great, but at the same time, it's a Christian metal band that wanted their music to be featured in such a heinous way. So, like,
0: Hashtag allegedly.
1: Allegedly.
0: Don't come for me. Don't come for me, Demon Hunter, because you do appear to be quite litigious. Yeah. I'm going to be careful with how I word things. But anyway, look, that's that story for now. If you have any thoughts, any feelings, any more lore about this band or gay pop Demon Hunters, hit us up on the text line 0435123945. In the meantime, though, I think it is only appropriate to follow the segment up with a brand new track from Erykah Badu and The Alchemist. I have not heard this project yet, but I have heard really, really cool things about it. It's really, really sick to have Erykah Badu back releasing more music. So, in response to the Demon Hunters, this is Erykah Badu and The Alchemist with Witch Doctor right here on FBI 94.5.
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0: FBI 94.5 band out of Philadelphia in Pennsylvania. They're called Chemical with a track called Jesus Milk. That's right. This morning we have had Demon Hunters. We've had a Witch Doctor. And we've had Jesus Milk. And as far as I know, that is the Holy Trinity. Got some more music coming up. Stick around. Very, very excited to have Rainbow Chan coming in towards the end of the show. We'll be discussing her recent album drop, Bridal Lament, as well as an upcoming show at the Vanguard coming up this Sunday. Stick around for that. We've also got the Midday Mix coming up at midday, obviously. In the meantime, though, let's get back into it. Let's just keep listening to some good old-fashioned or new-fashioned, maybe, music. This next one is our current album of the week. And it's the last time that you'll hear it as album of the week before our music team crowns a new one this afternoon on the playlist at 1 p.m. We've got you covered all afternoon. You just got to keep the dial switched right here. And we've got you, baby. We've got you. This track I'm going to play for you now comes off of the brand new album from Brack and Bang, The Bush Ranger, called Mangrove City Blues. And this track is called Sydney Swamp, brackets, Pemulwuy Paddles Along Guliari. Let's find out what that's all about, shall we? This is a really, really cool project. I love every time Bracken Bayan come together to do anything, together or individually, really. So really, really pumped on this album. And as I mentioned, this is its last play as album of the week. So let's celebrate. Bracken Bayang, right here on FBI 94.5, I'm Ian McCarthy.
1: I view this city like a section of a swamp. A lot of shit grows, but nothing that you want.
2: I've never been here to this, to this part of Australia.
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0: I call him the mute.
1: Everyone around me.
0: Because there's nobody left on this earth.
1: But I feel like a ghost.
0: For him to speak with.
2: Oi.

I've been cracking the code, lately been appreciating distance. Charging them tax, but still driving the distance. I know the Lord sent me here on a mission, like, how you outside with no friction? Kayla Gwynn, how I write science fiction. I'm just trying to realize the vision. Dealing true, got a rhyme for Ritalin. I'm the combat literature kingpin. I was in the doldrums heaving. I was carving notches in the ceiling. I was marching on with no allegiance. But still I'm shining on him like a beacon. I was in the doldrums heaving. I was carving notches in the ceiling. I was marching on with no allegiance. But still I'm shining on him like a beacon. Still I'm swimming deep into the evening. Henri, Charrier, Papillon, nom de guerre. Still I think the city is a precinct. I stick with all my people like a preset. I often gotta check that I'm breathing. It's hard for me to see it, even harder to believe it. I've been getting paid off my bereavement. I've been way too wretched, I'm bulimic. Brackish water in my cup. Way I pour it up. They could never serve enough. Salted earth where I work, cuz waterways, I speak to mongrel cool on cars. Yeah.

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0: 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We're there, front of stage, on the live feed.
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0: Made possible by Young Henry's Newtowner. Did you know Newtowner was created in 2012 to celebrate the suburb's 150th birthday? 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

FBI 94.5. That gorgeous, gorgeous track that we just listened to is called Fish Song, Bird Song, and it comes off of the brand new album from Sydney, I think we can say icon, Rainbow Chan, who we'll be speaking to in the studio in just over 20 minutes. Really, really looking forward to that. That is off of her brand new album, Bridal Lament, which I'm really interested to talk to her about the project. It's a collection of songs from her critically acclaimed solo theater production of the same name that I believe was performed in 2024. And she is playing a release party for this album at the Vanguard this Sunday. So stick around to hear all about that from Rainbow Chan. And if you're a Chan fan, hit us up on the text line 0435-123-945. Let me know if you have any questions for her. In the meantime, let's get back into it with this big, big collab from Melbourne to New York. We got Dil Vinci from New York and Chef Chung out of NAR Melbourne teaming up for this big track. It's called Pattern from their project Repository. And it does come with a language warning. My name's Ian McCarthy. You're on FBI 94.5.

like a puppy. She know what I'm when I'm after. 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Got the heart and the passion, I'm proud of. Now they ask for the price, like I'm blisky. 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

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Say a lot of the shit that I'm hearing. 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

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And I'ma get home and I'ma call the news. And I see you bringing blades.

FBI 94.5. That track there, a band called The Enthusiast out of Merrickville with a track called Warheads, which follows up as a it follows up their debut single Antiques Roadshow. And the band have said that the songs on this album are shaped by shifting seasons, land, and personal narratives, absurdity and sincerity in equal measure. Some really, really gorgeous moving stuff there. Stick around, because coming up in just over 10 minutes time, we will be sitting down with Rainbow Chan and I believe Shuita out of Nam, who are playing a show at the Vanguard this Sunday. Very, very excited to speak to both of them. In the meantime, let's get into it with some more Sydney Aura music. Why not? That is the FBI promise. 50% Australian music, half of that from Sydney. As I mentioned before, if you have any questions for Rainbow Chan, if you're a Rainbow Chan fan, hit me up on the text line 0435 123 945. This track right here comes from Mara. It's called Loosening My Grip, featuring Abby Sunborn. Right here on FBI.

0: FBI 94.5. Had a couple of big tracks there. We had Council of Foreign Relationships, a duo out of New York with a new track called Do What You Want. And of course, just then, a track from Shawida, Perth-based, called Shatter, off of her recent EP Canvas, released earlier this year. And very, very excitingly, we are joined in the studio by Shawida and Rainbow Chan, who will be playing a show this Sunday at the Vanguard. How are we this morning, team?
1: Good.
2: We're good. Yeah.
0: Amazing. Shawida, you've just come off the plane this morning.
2: Yes.
0: Yep. And how are we feeling?
2: I feel really good, actually. I had a strategic nap on the plane, so I feel fresh.
0: All right. That's great. That's great. It's always hard sometimes. You like want to sleep on the plane. Sometimes you can't.
2: Yeah.
0: So that's good. We're all well rested and very excited to be joined by Rainbow Chan as well. For the listeners out there who may not know the lore, Rainbow Chan is probably one of the like most championed artists that we've had here at FBI. Not to embarrass you, but we FBI has a lot of big, big love. And you have just very recently released your brand new album, Bridal Laments.
2: Mm.
0: How are you feeling about the release?
1: I feel great. It's so exciting. It's been, quite a few years in the making. And it's just, it looks so good. It's on vinyl and it's got beautiful like lyric sheet and fold out poster. And it feels good to have a physical copy of your music, you know? It's like, feels real.
0: Oh, that's so cool. And I know that this album, it kind of started with a live theater show a couple of years ago that you were doing. And do you want to tell us a little bit more, I guess, about kind of the concept behind that show?
1: Yeah, for sure. So the Bridal Lament album is based on these traditional folk songs that women used to sing in Hong Kong. And I started making this album really as a way to try and learn my mum's mother tongue, which is called Wei Tao. It's a dialect of Cantonese that is disappearing. And she basically pointed me to these historic women's songs that her mum used to sing, and that generation passed down for centuries and centuries but are now on the brink of disappearance. And so this album is inspired by these historical melodies and lyrics, and I've written new songs that talk to similar themes of these songs are often about like grief and leaving home, and for me, it's, I guess, like a contemporary reimagining of these old melodies to think about similar issues around gender and home and migration now.
0: Yeah, amazing. I've heard a few of the tracks off the album as well. It's really, really gorgeous music. I really enjoyed it. And it's cool to, like, I guess, learn an element about, like, culture that I may not have been sort of across beforehand. So that's really, I like the kind of, like, art meets almost like educational aspect of it.
1: I guess there's a documentary kind of archival feeling to the whole record and the theater show, as you mentioned before. So now, like, this album is the music from that theater show. And it was interesting because when I presented the theater show, it was kind of like hybrid. It wasn't musical theater per se, it was music and theater. The storytelling between all the tracks, but like the audience couldn't dance. There you're sitting in the seats, you know, nodding politely. And I was like, it's okay, you can clap. But then I think now it's exciting to be able to present them in these musical traditional, you know, gig venues to be able to like have that kind of connection with an audience as well.
0: Yeah. And what was, I'm very interested in, I guess, sort of what the process is like to take like what's a live theater show and then kind of put it on record to turn it kind of into an album. How did you kind of go about that process?
1: There was a lot of distilling like the most essential storytelling elements and context, I guess, that you know, on the record you can't have like, well, I couldn't put like, you know, a 10-minute interlude of just talking in there. So instead I've picked really key moments from the theatre show. There's like a voiceover from my mum in her language, and then there's another couple of lines where I'm talking about the theme of defiance, which we Shawida and I both are talking about in both our works. Yeah. We really explore this idea of kind of like feminine defiance. Essentially it was like kind of distilling those key elements, and then the music really does a lot of the heavy lifting, I think, on this record anyway. So I mean, just experience it. Just come to the show and listen to the records, and then, yeah, you'll hear how it's done.
0: Yeah, amazing. And you touched on just there, obviously, Shweta, who is with us as well, and kind of what you have in common. I'm interested to learn a little bit more about, like, I guess, I know that you're both kind of putting out music through Music in Exile.
2: Yes.
0: Is that kind of how your friendship or relationship kind of together came about?
1: Yeah.
2: Yeah. So obviously, like, our launch is a double bill, mm-hmm. Which is really cool. And I know for me, it's it feels like such an honor to be able to be in the same space as someone like Rainbow, who's so established and is very clear in their identity, not only as an artist but also as a person. And so it feels like a holy trinity almost and with Music in Exile in the mix as well, because at least for me personally, I feel like I really align with a lot of the values and the mission of Music in Exile as a non-for-profit, and that to me has always kind of been the approach that I've had with music, because I started kind of recording music in like a community arts studio in Tassie, so it's really cool to be able to kind of release in that in a similar kind of like community and space as an adult now. So through Music in Exile is a long answer to your question. Is no, is how we met.
1: But I think it's also really exciting that it's like this is your debut EP that you're releasing, and like you know, Music in Exile, when they first approached me talking about this double bill joint tour, you know that that. It's a really exciting way to present to people in different kind of stages of their career, but then there's all these resonances as well. So, I think that's really beautiful.
2: Yeah, it's really cool.
0: And you want to tell us a little bit more about the EP that you're launching? I believe it's called Canvas, is that correct?
2: Yes, it's called Canvas.
0: Yeah, amazing. And what was kind of the process behind putting that down and getting it out for you?
2: Well, I wrote it over a period of maybe 8 months, kind of on and off. And at the time, I was kind of transitioning between a few different workplaces, and I kind of was wanting to make something permanent that was mine creatively. And I called it Canvas because it turned out to be something a lot more eclectic than I was planning. Mm. And I think that was really important because as artists, I think we have to turn off the self-editing as we're writing or creating, so that there is space for the creative juices, I guess, to flow. The reason I called it Canvas is because I just didn't want to restrict it to a genre, and I wanted it to be as, I guess, as boundless as I could achieve. So it's got 6 tracks on it, and it kind of goes between R&B and soul and pop and dance. And it was produced entirely by Aki Amy, who is a fixture of the NUM Melbourne scene, but also like nationally too and internationally. And I just got back playing with them around Big Sound in Brisbane. So, yeah.
0: Amazing. Oh, that's so cool. I could keep talking to both of you for ages. I'm so interested in both of your projects, but we're running out of time. So the last thing before we go, Rainbow, when you first came in, I asked, I'm always very interested, especially when I talk to local artists, what is the kind of local music that is really, you know, doing it for you at the moment. Do you want to speak a little bit to, I've asked you to choose a track, and an artist, a local artist that you're really loving at the moment. Do you want to tell us a little bit more about that one?
1: Yeah, I've picked Marcus Whale, his record that came out just a couple of months ago now, Never, and I picked Unborn. Marcus is a really dear friend of mine, and again, like FBI lore, like part of the furniture as well here. Love him to death. I just find his production, his performances, and his vocals to be like evolving all the time, and he constantly inspires me. And I think it's really nice to have like a buddy that kind of came through like the scene with you and still doing it. So we met at my 21st birthday, and we're still really good friends.
0: That's amazing.
1: So we cheer each other on.
0: Yeah, I can see a lot of like common threads, I think, between both of your music as well. There's a lot of kind of like, I don't know, almost like spiritual elements yeah, very like ethereal and you know, culturally based in different ways, but ways that are like really complementary to each other, I think. Amazing. All right. Well, for the listeners out there, if you want to catch Shweta and Rainbow Chan, which I highly recommend that you do, you can catch them at the Vanguard this Sunday night with their double launch of Shweta's Canvas and Rainbow Chan's Bridal Laments. Check out the album and the EP as well, that have both been dropped. And to take us out of the show, we're going to hear Unborn from Marcus Whale, as selected by Rainbow Chan. Stick around, Midday Mix is coming up in a few minutes with Ayan. It should be a very, very fun mix today. And of course, as always, we have the playlist coming up at 1 p.m. All of the new music for the week will be debuted, including a brand new album of the week. Stick around, FBI's got you covered all Friday. Anyway, thanks so much for hanging out with me today. I'll be back as usual next Friday from 10 a.m. My name's Ian McCarthy. This is Marcus Whale with Unborn on FBI 94.5.

FBI 94.5. My name's Ian McCarthy, and I'm still hanging around from Friday mornings. And we've had a little bit of a lapse in our scheduling. I'm going to take over the midday mix for today. And I'm going to just see what's on my USB. I'm going to mix for you for the next 40 minutes until we reach the playlist at 1 p.m. where we will get to hear from our music team about all the amazing new music that will be added to our playlist. So stick around. In the meantime, I'm just going to try to get the party, the weekend vibes going. Start with maybe a little bit of Acid House and see where we go from there. My name's Ian McCarthy, but now that I'm on the decks, it's actually DJ Red Shoes. Bear with me for one moment while we get this going.

What's up? Ian McCarthy, aka DJ Red Shoes here. A bit of an impromptu midday mix. Had a bit of a scheduling issue, but that's okay, because I'm here, baby. I put my USB in and we're partying. I'm going to start picking up the BPM a little bit, so stick around. We've also got the playlist coming up in just a few, 18 minutes, a bit more than a few, but please stick around. 0435123945 is the number underneath us right now. Black Rave Culture with Columbia Road, brackets Uptown. My name is DJ Red Shoes. 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
1: Hello, I'm Jim.
0: I'm Jim. Welcome to the playlist.
1: Hell yeah, you're on FBI 94.5.
0: If you're not new to this show, I am very new to the show. But
1: what? You're not new to the show. It's just that
0: I haven't done it in a while.
1: Yeah, I feel like now we've kind of got the band back together. You and I doing the playlist together, I feel like we've done it many a time.
0: Yes.
1: It's just been a minute.
0: It's just been a minute.
1: So this is cute. It's good to have you back in the studio, Raph.
0: Thank you so much. Welcome to the playlist. This is where we debut all of our new music that's going to be coagulating the FBI radio airwaves. And at 2 p.m., this is where we announce our album of the week.
1: It's all happening. It's all happening. But before we get too deep into it, we want to acknowledge that we're broadcasting from unceded Gadigal land. The FBI radio studios are based in so-called Redfern, a site that has long held significance for First Nations people, for both community and resistance. It is the birthplace of Black Theatre, as well as the home of Koori Radio. And FBI is privileged to be a small part in the ongoing traditions of community and sharing that have taken place on these lands for tens of thousands of years and will continue long into the future. This always was and always will be Aboriginal land. We've got a stacked playlist in store for you this week. To give you just a little bit of taste of what's to come, we've got new music from Baby Chino, Charlie Ivan Band. We've got some Jamaica Moana, some Ealing. It is all happening, so don't go anywhere. But Raph, what are we going to start off with?
0: We're going to start off with someone called Liam Snowy Halliwell.
1: Banger.
0: The song is called The Good Die Young. I hope you like it.

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1: They were the first people that ever gave me a radio interview, which is, that's really cool that you know that.
0: You're the Kid Laroi. We have to know.

0: You're on FBR Radio 94.5. That was Young Manny. The song was called Obsession, open parentheses, work, close parentheses.
1: Very diligent there. I like that.
0: Very diligent, very diligent. But you're on the playlist.
1: Here we are. Also, in that block there, you heard, before that one, Whalefall, a track called If We Sink. Love the, like, kind of heavy rock vibes, but you've also got the, like, other lighter instrumentation in there. Just a very, very cool feeling. And then up the top, Liam Snowy Halliwell with his latest solo single, The Good Die Young. That's Snowy of Snowy Band fame now, gearing up to release a project under his own name. And that's the second single from it. And I really like that one. Like, the first single I was also into, but that one I'm like, oh damn, this like solo album might be something to really look out for.
0: How many people are in Snowy Band again? Like five?
1: I'm not sure, actually. I think it's a few, but a yeah. Few.
0: Is that, which one is the one where it's like Black Country, New Road Numbers, that's Australian? I'm forgetting the one. There's a lot.
1: I couldn't tell you from that
0: Jim
1: description alone.
0: Jim can't count anything.
1: Yeah, I can only count up to five.
0: But welcome to the playlist. This is where we debut all of our new music that's going to be rotating on FBI Radio 94.5 or on the website fbi.radio.
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0: Shout out to the internet. If you are not from Sydney and you're listening in right now,
1: hell,
0: congrats.
1: Yeah.
0: Good on you.
1: It's kind of sick that we do have a few listeners from around the world who are just like, yeah, this random community station in Sydney knows their stuff.
0: Yeah. Jenny from North Carolina.
1: I thought you were going to say Jenny from the block.
0: Jenny from the block.
1: J-Lo, big fan.
0: J-Lo, big fan. But yeah, we have a couple of new music that's going to be here debuting today. Our album of the week announcement is going to be at 2 p.m. So stay tuned on that. But for now, we're going to play you some couple songs that we added. This one is called Foresight. It's by Bennett's Grove.
1: Hope you like it. Band out of Sydney. Very, very cool new single from them. 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

0: That was The Noise with Deep Fried Dream. Yeah. That was a good song.
1: Cool track, yeah.
0: Cool track. That was that one. And then before that, that was Ealing with Active Fracture featuring, how do you say the feature?
1: Fateless. Yeah, Fateless, an artist from Taiwan, I believe, teaming up with local artist Ealing for that cool track. And that's released on a huge compilation that has come from a Ukrainian label called Be Quiet, with all of the proceeds from this compilation being donated to AIDX10, which is helping to fight for sovereignty and freedom of Ukraine. So cool track, and for a great cause as well. Definitely recommend checking out that entire compilation. There's so much like sick, crazy electronic stuff on there.
0: And before that, you had Bennett's Grove with Foresight.
1: Another banging single from that local band.
0: Another banger.
1: Very, very cool stuff. You're on FBI Radio 94.5. This is The Playlist with
0: Raph
1: and Jim. We're part of the music team here at FBI Radio, and we're bringing you all of the new tracks added to rotation this week. All of the good, yummy, delicious new goodness. I said good twice in there.
0: Yeah, yummy, delicious, goodness, good. What'd you say? Yummy?
1: I don't even
0: yummy,
1: know.
0: Yummy, goodness, delicious, good.
1: I just be spouting words, mate.
0: You just be rapping.
1: But we've got more bangers coming your way. Like, where are we going now, Raph?
0: We're going with Kings featuring Ivan Ooze. It's by this guy, person. I don't know.
1: Named. It's by Kiz.
0: By Kiz.
1: Very, very cool First Nations rapper. You're on FBI 94.5.

0: 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We're there, front of stage, on the live feed.
1: This month, you can catch the recording of Kisses, live at Judith Nielsen's Phoenix Central Park.

Made possible by Young Henry's Newtowner. Did you know Newtowner was created in 2012 to celebrate the suburb's 150th birthday? It's now Young Henry's flagship beer, enjoyed across the country. Young Henry's Newtowner, sponsoring FBI Radio.

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1: Coming in hot with the yo.
0: That was a crazy end to that talk, I'm not gonna lie.
1: The sudden buzz there.
0: Yeah, that wasn't on us, just to let you know. That was part of the song.
1: Should have warned you about that one.
0: Well, welcome to the playlist. You're on FEI Radio 94.5. This is where we debut all of our new music that's gonna be added to the wavelengths of this very radio station here in Redfern, Sydney. And welcome, if you just tuned in.
1: What was that song that we just heard with the buzz there?
0: That was Tech 5 in a Day. Before that, you heard Rim with Power. Power with Rim?
1: Rim with Power.
0: Rim with Power.
1: Yeah, very, very cool track. Brand new, I believe, debut single from an artist here in so-called Sydney. Cool mix of half kind of like spoken word, half rapped kind of vibes. It's very light and breezy, but with a nice like punch and defiant attitude to it. It's a cool track.
0: And before that, you heard Kings featuring Ivan Ooze by Kiz.
1: Banger,
0: another banging rapping song. Yeah, I'm Raph.
1: I'm Jim.
0: We are both members of the so-called music team.
1: so-called music team. I think most people call us that.
0: I don't like to call... If you call ourselves like curators, I feel like a chill in the back of my spine.
1: It does feel a little bit like putting ourselves on a pedestal, doesn't it? To be like, oh yes, we
0: curate.
1: We are the keepers of the music.
0: It sounds like freelance creative director, which is like, that's just spicy words for unemployment.
1: Yeah, the reality is we're a bunch of nerds with too much time on our hands who just sit around in a room and listen to music and then go, yeah, this is sick, let's show it to the people.
0: Show it to the people. And, you know, we do this for you. We do this out of the goodness and love of our hearts.
1: Mm-hmm.
0: We are a non-for-profit station.
1: Completely independent.
0: Mostly, I mean, like, maybe 90-85% done by volunteers that do this out of the goodness of their time.
1: Mm-hmm.
0: We can't do this without you. 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
1: It'll mean
0: the most to us.
1: Yeah, it helps keeps the lights on. Help keeps us bringing you all of these incredible, incredible tracks.
0: Like this one called Lorraine by Elmira.
1: Backwards. Why can't you read which one's the artist and which one's the title, buddy?
0: I'm really dyslexic today, to be honest. I'm not going to lie. It's Elmira by Lorraine.
1: Yep.
0: I hope you enjoy this one.

Yo, this is the original Big Bad General Levy. Wicked, wicked, FBI Massive. Wicked, wicked, Sydney Massive. Incredible.

0: That was Baby Chino. The song name is called Lindsay. Shout out, Lindsay. I know you're out there. Before that, you heard Astrid, A Long Day of Bad Ideas.
1: Very fun track. Very kind of weird track. Like, that comes off of a new album from Astrid called Blue Sky World. They're in outer space here in Sydney, which most of it is kind of very nice and interesting, like indie rock and that kind of almost slightly folky vibe. But that track especially, I love the like pitch shifted, like, oh yeah. I think it's so weird and fun to have that in like that kind of song. And so that's why I picked that track. But you're going to be hearing a lot more of that album across FBI for the weeks to come. And before that one, up the top, you heard Lorraine with Elmira. You're listening to The Playlist with
0: Raph
1: and Jim, where it is 2 p.m. basically on the dot, which means it's time for us to talk about
0: Album of the Week. this is where we debut our Album of the Week, if you didn't realize from that sting right there. The Album of the Week is by Saul Williams. The album name is called Leap Life. It's, what can I say about it? It's a lot. It's like,
1: It's,
0: I think to put a genre on it is like kind of disrespectful.
1: Because yeah,
0: it's a lot of everything. I said to Jim, it's like going into their mind and just seeing all their like disjointed ideas, but all definitely worthwhile looking at. It's like going into a museum and you're just seeing like all these random paintings and trying to find the kind of through line between all of them, but you're also just enjoying all of it. Like, yes, you don't even need to see the overarching theme of it. Each one is just so, each song is just kind of like a journey that's worthwhile taking.
1: For sure. Yeah, the way that it blends so many different like genres together, like you've got like the kind of, I guess, main core of it is kind of spoken word / slightly kind of rapped passages over jazzy instrumentation, but you've also got things that pull together a bit more like experimental, like almost free jazz stuff. You've got some ambient stuff, some electronic stuff. You've got like a lot of West African rhythms in the drums and things like that. It just really shifts through all kinds of different worlds and places as it, yeah, moves from top to bottom in a really interesting and unique way.
0: Yeah. If you love like a lot of rhythmic stuff, a lot of spoken word, I would highly suggest to listen to this album. It's on Bandcamp right now. Listen to it, feel it, I don't know, touch it with your hands.
1: Yeah, on and the you're also going to be hearing it all over FBI for the week to come, as it is our album of the week. We're going to be playing it multiple times a day, so you can get your fix of the new Saul Williams. But for right now, which track are we going to play?
0: We're going to play our favorite track from the album. It's called 13 Moons. I hope you enjoy it.

the turtles back. This is our calendar. Our calendar. They only talk about freedom to avoid talking about responsibility.

0: Yay Molly there, an artist coming out of London with that track called Calling. Very, very pretty stuff. Before that, you heard Joogie, an artist from far north Queensland, First Nations artist, with that track called Take the Diss, which features Hell 60. Joogie is an artist that I came across earlier this year when she put out not even like a proper kind of debut single or anything. She just kind of threw a track on some like file sharing site, but posted a snippet on TikTok, which got reposted by Barker. And so that's how I saw it. And I was like, damn, girl can spit. Even though she's primarily, like, I think like a model is her main thing. She kind of just does a lot of other things, but has also been like, yeah, I'm going to rap and put some songs out. And that one, Take the Diss, is her latest one that came out this week and is mean. It is nasty and I love it. And up the top there, you heard a track from our brand new album of the week, Saul Williams. The album's called Leap Life, and that track that we played was 13 Moons. 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
1: I'm Raph.
0: And I'm Jim from the music team here, playing you all of these new tracks that we're going to be... You're going to be hearing all over FBI for the weeks to come. All sorts of good gravy.
1: Yeah, I'm going to leave that last word just to let that simmer.
0: I stand good by gravy, good gravy.
1: Good gravy? I respect that.
0: I mean, it's not bad gravy,
1: is it? It's not bad gravy. It's good gravy.
0: Yeah.
1: Are you hungry? Did you eat?
0: I actually haven't eaten today, okay, so...
1: That makes sense. But we're gonna be playing a bit more songs for you.
0: Surprise, surprise.
1: Surprise, surprise. Before we end this show...
0: We're not close to the end, are we?
1: No, we're just...
0: You had me looking at the clock, like, what?
1: But we're gonna play this song for you. It's one of our favorites. This is from Alicia Dibbs.
0: This is actually a really gorgeous song, yeah.
1: It's called Animal.
0: Mm-hmm.

man. Dimethyltryptamine, make a man dream. Ozempic and promethazine, make a man lean. Mars daddy jet lag, make a bitch real mean. Turn into a meme, make a big scene. Broadcast it on the whole block live from the black box. Phone call, liberation or entrapment. Mercury in retrograde at midnight, all was well. But suddenly the box became engulfed with a beam of light. Somebody get some pussy tonight.

Yeah. This black box need a black ox. This black box is crack rocks, coded and COVID sponsored and hosted. Like checking the yes box on a love letter, they go together. Black box. Like Snoopy and Woodstock, they flew around.

0: Okay, Chance the Rapper.
1: Oh god, that was Black Box featuring Kamasi Washington by the great Erykah Badu and The Alchemist. And before that, you heard Alicia Dibbs with Animal.
0: You also heard in there Lucy Bedrock with Speed Demon.
1: Very, let's say, randomly selected three in a row songs that we've done.
0: I think. Kind of a little bit of everything in that little mix up there. That's what we do here at FBI, isn't it?
1: Yeah. If you haven't heard the new Erykah Badu and The Alchemist album, you should. It's very good.
0: Mm.
1: I love Kamasi Washington. I love his arrangements. Definitely check him out as well. And if you're on the different spectrum, listen to Lucy Bedrock.
0: Yeah, Lucy Bedrock, one of the coolest names in the like kind of underground hip-hop scene at the moment. Also, non-binary bestie. We love to see more queer people in that scene. And yeah, Lucy Bedrock, sick, sick artist. Also, I believe went on tour with...
1: Jane?
0: I think went on tour with Jane, but also crossed over with Nina Jirachi earlier this year. And I know also had Dane opening for them.
1: Mm.
0: I think, or was it like Lucy Bedrock and Dane were the openers for Nina Jirachi or something? I know the three of them have been doing stuff together.
1: Yeah, I think it was Dane, Lucy Bedrock opening, and then for Nina Jirachi. Yeah. I don't know if it was in Sydney. I'm not too sure.
0: Yeah, I can't remember. But yeah, very, very cool crossovers happening there. And okay. I love that track by Lucy Bedrock.
1: Great track. But the next track that we're going to play is by a certain someone called Charlie Ivan. The song name is Gabriel. It's a crier.

0: That's the warning bell.
1: Strong language coming up.
2: That's right. Be Ames. Jamaica Marijuana.

0: That was, like, really... Can we say that word?
1: I think you can say it once.
0: Once. Like, really cunt by JM Remix by... It's a JM Remix, and it's originally by B. Ames and Jamaica Moana.
1: No. it's originally just by B. Ames.
0: Oh.
1: And then...
0: And then it's a feature, Jamaica Moana.
1: Yes, yes, yes, yes. Jamaica Moana coming on for an incredible remix of that track. The original B. Ames track, I think, came out back in, like, 2022 or something. It's a few years old.
0: Oh, okay.
1: But has just dropped a whole bunch of new remixes. And one of them happens to be the Sydney non-binary rapper extraordinaire, Jamaica Moana, who has delivered her signature just kind of... ballroom flow over that one, and it's absolutely incredible. They also this week have teamed up for a remix of Jamaica Moana's song Finale, which came out just yesterday, I believe, and is also incredible. But because we played Finale a lot when it came out last year, we decided to go for this one instead, because it's a bit more fresh to the FBI listeners. But definitely check out that Finale remix as well, because they're both incredible.
0: Incredible. Before that, you heard Want to Be Close by Imogen Plunkett Hamer.
1: Mm-hmm.
0: And before that one, from the top, you heard Charlie Ivan Band. The song is called Gabriel.
1: Yeah. Very, very nice stuff all throughout there. You're listening to The Playlist on FBI with Jim and...
0: Raph.
1: Got more banging music coming your way.
0: Banging music. But first... I'd like to acknowledge the text.
1: Ooh.
0: It said, Dark Crystal 5, Dane opened, then Lucy, then my queen, Nina. So you were.
1: Wonderful.
0: We love facts. Thank you to whoever sent that. We appreciate.
1: Thank you for the fact check on the text
0: line. Thank you for the fact checks. We love fact checks. We love being wrong.
1: Yes. I'm still upset that I missed out on that show. I really wanted to be there, but I just couldn't make it.
0: Yeah, I've never been to a Nina Jirachi. I've had so many instances where I could have.
1: Same.
0: But I've just never.
1: Literally same.
0: No, you were in the listening party though, no?
1: Oh no, true. I did go to the album launch.
0: So you're one more than me.
1: I forgot about that. Yeah, no, that was cute.
0: But back to regular programming. This song is called It's Not. It's by Fasting. They're from New York. Hope you really love this track.

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1: I think that was the first time I was ever on radio. That's really cool that you know that.
0: You're the Kid Leroy. We have to know.

0: Boys Are Gone. That was West Side Cowboy with Kick Stones, The Boys, in parentheses.
1: Yup.
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1: Is that your me impression?
0: Yeah. You're on FBI Radio 94.5.
1: Is that what I sound like? Chat, is that what I sound like?
0: Chat, let's not bring that here. Let's not bring that to radio.
1: Sorry.
0: Before that, you heard KDA Next Gen, Lift Your Spirit, featuring Will Brim. Mm. And before that, it was Fasting, It's Not.
1: Yeah, love that KDA track. I mean, that's another one from Desert Pea Media, the organization that goes around to various regional centers all around so-called Australia and works with Indigenous youth to create music and create a song and a music video. And that's the latest one. I think that group, KDA Next Gen, are from somewhere up in far north Queensland.
0: Yeah.
1: Very, very cool track.
0: Very, very cool track.
1: And speaking of cool First Nations posse cuts, coming up right now, we've got another one for you. This one is from a group called Yellow Belly Crew, who are based in around the Bourke area, regional New South Wales. And they've released a new mixtape this week through Super Sick label, NKA Recordings. Very just kind of fun, like real like groovy, bouncy hip-hop vibes. It's a cool vibe. You're going to be hearing a lot of it over FBI. But for now, this is a track, comes with a language warning. It's called Yellow Belly Family. 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

0: That was Kai Crusade with Yep. And before that, you heard Yellow Belly Family by the Yellow Belly Crew. You're on FEI Radio 94.5. This show is called The Playlist. We are about to go in a couple of minutes now, so this is our goodbye. Goodbye.
1: Hell yeah, it's been a pleasure having you here. We've got one last song for you, which comes from a band called Candelabra. This one is called Iron House. Stick around for Ruby and Al on Friday Arvos. But for now, peace out.
0: Peace.

0: sugar.
1: Oh, hey. Banana a day keeps something away. And you can quote me on that.
0: Am I having fun? Yes.
1: I have to try to keep up with Rumi Miles.
0: This is it. And get used to it.
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1: Hello out there. How you doing? It's Al Grigg with you on Friday Arvos here on FBR Radio 94.5. Before I kick the show off, I do want to acknowledge that I'm broadcasting from unceded Gadigal land. I'd like to pay my respects to elders past and present and extend that respect to all Aboriginal and Torres Strait Islander listeners this afternoon. Sovereignty was never ceded, always was, always will be Aboriginal land. Look, massive shout out to Jim and Raf taking us through the playlist, dropping all of the new songs that have been added to rotation here at the station. They're going to be bouncing around the airwaves in the coming weeks. Going to be hearing a lot more of them. And they also introduced us to our brand new album of the week, which is coming from Saul Williams. The record's called Leap Life. I'm really excited to play a little bit of this later on the program. Saul Williams has been making music for over 3 decades. And this album has been described as less like a conventional studio record and more like an invocation assembled in real time. A gathering of spirits, histories, frequencies, and unfinished revolutions arranged through voice, rhythm, and intuition. I mean, come on, if that hasn't got you intrigued, what is going to? You're probably wondering why Ruby Miles hasn't piped up yet. She can't be with us this afternoon. She's actually going to be away for the next, three weeks she's going to be away today and then another couple of weeks. So just me and you hanging out this afternoon. But never fear, I will, of course, be doing soundcheck at 3:30, shouting out 5 gigs that are happening around Sydney Eora this weekend. Through the 4 o'clock hour, we'll be playing, I mean, the whole show is new music, but some of my personal faves that have come out recently. And then at 5:30, we're going to get stuck into Ugly Duckling. So, yeah, start thinking about that. 0435123945 is the number to get in touch for Ugly Duckling. If you already know what you want, please shoot me a text. Get it out of the way, cross it off your to-do list, and kick back and relax for the rest of your Friday afternoon. You can also use that number to say g'day if there's a song you want to hear or you just want to let me know what you're up to. I always, love hearing from you. So yeah, please text on in 0435123945. I love hearing from you even more when I'm solo hosting. It gets a little bit lonely in the studio, especially when, I'm used to having the bubbly, effervescent Ruby Miles sitting across from me. So if you want to say g'day, please do. Going to kick the show off right now with something from Miss Kinina, from her mixtape that dropped a couple of weeks ago. The mixtape's called Black Print. We're going to take a song from it called Look At Me Now. This one's featuring Kobe D. Has a language warning.

on FBR Radio 94.5. That was Romulus with Problema. And before that, we heard from local artist Sweet Boy Sunnet. We heard from her, we heard her new track, Leave Me in Ruins. And at the top, it was Miss Kinina with Look at Me Now featuring Kobe D. You're hanging out with Al Grieg on Friday Arvos here on FBR Radio 94.5. And it's only now that I'm sort of on the mic and I'm hearing my own voice in the headphones, I'm realizing I'm kind of sounding a little bit hoarse. And I think that's because I spent the last couple of nights up at Big Sound in Brisbane. Big Sound is like a big music conference that happens every year up in Brizzy. So many bands, young emerging artists playing across multiple venues all around Brisbane City. It's sort of like Australia's South by Southwest, I guess, if you're kind of familiar with that concept. But yeah, I spent the last couple of days up there, and obviously I've been just chatting up a storm with a lot of people because I'm feeling pretty hoarse. But I don't know, it's giving me this sort of like husky kind of thing to my voice that I don't mind it. Anyway, hopefully I make it through the next 3 hours with you. Don't completely lose the old vocal cords. Maybe it's a sign to talk a bit less and play a little bit more music. So let's get stuck in to local artist E Fishpool right now. Something a little bit more mellow from them off their album Sanctuary, which is an album of the week a couple of weeks ago here at the station. We're going to hear Addiction.

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1: Shiny bomb, Obama, yelling, G girl, I know you're looking at me. Yes, I am the one with the curls. 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And I don't need no validation, 'cause I know what I'm

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She be in the studio doing a biz, and I be laying the track, so she be in the mix. I think I just spoke in third person. I bet you want to know why I'm hurt when it comes to the door. And I'm spitting on this mic, don't say nothing, just

At the top, we heard from Efish Paul with Addiction. In the middle, it was Yasmina Siddiqui with Lotus. And just there, we heard from First Nations rapper, songwriter, and storyteller Shani with Yalanji Girl. Tune in to Friday Arvo's here. Al Grieg hanging out with you till 6 p.m. And just around the corner is Soundcheck, a little gig guide segment. There's so much great live music happening around Sydney this weekend. And I want to take the opportunity to shout out five shows, I reckon, that could be a really fun time if you want to head along. Tickets still available to these five shows. I'm going to tell you about a couple of free things in there. Got Friday and Saturday night covered. So if you're still, you know, yet to make up your mind about what you want to do this weekend, stay tuned because we're going to get stuck into Soundcheck after this one from Nate Merceau. This is There's Something Here.

0: Siamce!
1: Soundcheck, your weekly gig guide on FBI 94.5. Hell yeah, let's get stuck in to Soundcheck. You know, the live music scene in Sydney is going crazy at the moment. There's so many good shows happening on, you know, any given weekend. And this weekend is, you know, just the same as always, absolutely packed. I've done my best to try to spotlight five shows that are going on around Sydney or over Friday and Saturday night that I think will be really fun to head along to. Great artists playing, great venues. A couple of things that are going on are sold out, but I'm not talking about any of those. All the shows we talk about on Soundcheck always still have tickets available. Meaning you can head along, make a last minute plan, grab a friend or two, and go see some live music. The first one I wanted to talk to you about is happening tonight at Good Space, which is upstairs at the Lord Gladstone in Chippendale. The event is called Rabid, and I really, really like the sound of this one. It's a gallery exhibition featuring garments from seven of Sydney's best female and gender queer designers. You can take a deeper dive into the meaning behind their craftsmanship and the way that they sort of challenge the norms of both fashion and society. But alongside these seven, seven designers, there's also going to be underground DJs spinning female and genderqueer artists and producers all night. Plus, they're going to have featured performances by Devorah and Cherry Ripe. It's all curated by Julia Bastin, also known as Styled by Julia B, in collaboration with Debaser. So yeah, you can catch Devorah and Cherry Ripe playing live, plus DJ sets from Phetamine, Kisses, Papa Paulie, going B2B with Evie. You got Bad, BB Girl 69, and Bubba Boo Boo on there as well. Like I said, happening tonight, kicking off at 6 p.m. upstairs at the Lord Gladstone in their Good Space. Tickets are $22, but yeah, I really love these kind of shows where there's sort of a art gallery element and a live music element and all coming together to kind of celebrate a little, you know, pocket of Sydney's cultural landscape. Sure, it's going to be an awesome night. We're going to take a track from Devorah right now from her Volume 2, If You Don't Laugh, You'll Cry EP, which came out a little bit earlier this year. Fantastic title on that. Very, very true. This one's called Red Bull. Might need a couple to stay awake.

South Sudanese, Australian born rapper Jarl there with Stay In Your Bag. You can catch Jarl playing tonight at the Trocadero Room in Enmore, up on Enmore Road, next door to the Magpie Hotel. It's kicking off at 7 p.m. Yibby is going to be on support. And yeah, Jarl's coming up from Melbourne for this one. But still, doing you a favor, keeping it absolutely free. So if you want to, you know, head on down, catch some great Australian hip hop, then, you know, hit up the Trocadero Room in Enmore tonight. Enmore Road, absolutely bursting with live music and live music venues at the moment. So good to see. So even it's just fun just walking up and down Enmore Road, hearing all the different sounds spilling out of all of the venues. Such a great vibe going on there at the moment. And then I think after Yibby and Jarl perform, they're going to have the Troc Live Band residency happening. So the live music will kick on after the show as well. So a really good one to go and, you know, perch yourself at. Or you could try running up the street, up Enmore Road, up King Street, all the way up to the north end of King Street, and jump on in to the Vanguard where Gut Health are playing. And they brought along a great lineup of artists with them as well. This one's kind of a late one. It's kicking off at 11 p.m. So you can go along and, you know, maybe see some other music or hang out with your friends, do whatever, and then jump along to another show. Kicking off at 11 at the Vanguard. Tickets are $35.17. You're going to get Gut Health. You're going to get Marcus Whale and Grasps teaming up for a set. Maren Jean and Dick McQueen from Gun is going to be DJing as well. So a stacked lineup happening at the Vanguard tonight. We're going to take a track from Melbourne Numb Band, Gut Health, right now. This is Beat to Beat on Soundcheck.

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Lovely bit of shoegaze there for you from Minjin, Brisbane, four-piece. Blue Diner, actually caught Blue Diner at Big Sound on Wednesday night. Great live band. It was such a great show. They pull off that shoegazy sound so well. And you can catch them playing on Saturday night at Heaps Normal Health Club down there in Marrickville. It's kicking off at 6 p.m. It's totally free, and they've really curated a little bit of a great lineup for you as well, capturing sort of a mix of nostalgic, lo-fi sort of creativity. Think bedroom rock, spiky dream pop, and wispy shoegaze textures. You're going to get Local, The Neighbor, and Bridge Dog in support as well. And something really cool about this show, I think Heaps Normal Health Club have teamed up with Impressed Recordings, who are sort of like a bit of a sort of a merch platform, or really a vinyl platform, pressing records, things like that. And they've put together a dedicated merch stall where you can get your hands on a super limited run of 200 collectible Blue Diner CDs and exclusive tees as well. So I'm assuming these tees and CDs are sort of is only available at this show, which is happening tonight at Heaps at Normal Health Club in Marrickville. Yeah, catch Blue Diner, Local, The Neighbor, and Bridge Dog all playing. Kicking off at 6 p.m. Music starts at 7 p.m. You're currently tuned in to Soundcheck here on FBI Radio. Al Grieg hanging out with you. And I've just got one more show that I want to tell you about. Another thing happening on Saturday night. This one is like a little bit of mini festival. It's called the Barrow Block Party. It's happening across two stages at the Beresford Hotel in Surrey Hills or Darlinghurst. You're going to get Babe Rainbow, Bean Magazine, Cheeky Leash, Clay Weston all playing live, plus DJ sets from Dawson, Carly Ludes, Mel Blue, Rainy from, you would know from Motoric, who comes on after our show, Roxy Lotz, Tokyo Sex Whale, and Seba all spinning as well. So yeah, upstairs, they've got like that sort of like nice sun-soaked psychedelia, indie rock, dreamy pop sort of thing, guitar-y thing going on upstairs. And then downstairs, there's going to be DJs. So, bit of feel-good house, disco grooves, and dance floor favorites, keeping you moving into the evening. Now, if you get down there early, if you get there before 6 p.m., tickets are $27. If you get there after 6 p.m., tickets are $32. So save yourself some coin and get down early. Support this great event happening at the Beresford Hotel on Saturday, kicking off at 2 p.m. And we're going to wrap up Soundcheck with a song from one of the artists on this bill. We're going to hear from Bean Magazine, a nice kind of indie rock band. This is their track, Pretty.

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bitch wan sleep with me cause of boss down. Ask your neighbors, who is this out now? And I'm really the blunt, she don't the touch, she don't the must. If I keep on the walk, she don't the coffee, don't the worst. But the party don't the soap, it does. She don't the blunt, she say, what's my ass? I cause she don't the must. And I'm really the blunt, she don't the touch, she don't the must.

Famous Pluto, a track called Tap Am. In the middle, we heard from Ojerime with Top Down out of London with that one. And at the top, it was Bean Magazine bringing us out of Soundcheck with their tune Pretty. And you can catch Bean Magazine playing as part of a really big lineup of bands and DJs all performing at the Barrow Block Party, which is going down at the Beresford Hotel in sort of Darlinghurst, Surrey Hills on Saturday afternoon, actually, kicking off at 2 p.m. going into the evening. You're tuned in to Friday Arvos here on FBI Radio 94.5. Al Grigg hanging out with you. Still got two more hours. Going to be, spinning tunes and talking rubbish till 6 p.m. Unfortunately, we can't be joined by Ruby Miles this afternoon. She's going to be away for the next few weeks. She's a busy, busy woman. But, you know, she'll be back with us, a little later on in the month. Still to come on the program, we got Ugly Duckling coming up at 5:30. If you know what you want for that, 0435123945 is the number to get in touch on for Ugly Duckling. Remember to include your name and where you're texting from. And this hour, we're just going to be playing a lot of the tunes that we're loving at FBI, but also I'll be sprinkling in some of my own faves, fave new music that's come out in the last sort of week or so. And if you got something that you want to share with me and with Sydney, then please feel free to get in touch on that same number, 0435123945. Right now, though, let's get stuck into a little bit of Zeal H. This is Rangarua.

At the top, we heard from Zeal H with Rangarua. In the middle, it was Australian artist Psycho with Look Up. Brand new music from her. Loving that one. And just there, we heard from Sweeping Promises out of Kansas in the USA. They have a brand new album out called You Say I Romanticize. And Mark in Miranda texted in requesting that one, saying, I see Sweeping Promises have a new album out, and from it, Shooting Shadows is a great tune and maybe worth a listen. Hell yeah, Mark and Miranda. I really liked the last Sweeping Promises record, and I actually haven't had a chance to dive into You Say I Romanticize just yet, but love that one, Shooting Shadows from them. Still very much in that great kind of like, shouty, lo-fi, post-punky, choppy kind of sound that I absolutely love. So thank you for the hot tip, Mark and Miranda. Always doing some great listening, always coming through with some great requests. If there's something you want to hear, share with me, share with Sydney, then please 0435-123-945 is the number to get in touch on. We're going to keep the tunes rolling right now. Language warning on this one coming through from Sydney Phillips. It's called In My Room.

0: Auntie Meredith presents Meredith 34. 3 days and two nights of rarefied reverie. 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With Dijon, Fuckers, Eddie Current Suppression Ring, DJ Seinfeld, Fat Dog, The Dandy Warhols, Sophia Stell, and Underscores. 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

0: On FBI Radio 94.5. At the top, we heard from Sydney Phillips with In My Room. Gruel was in the middle, out of Liverpool with Desire for Two. And just their local artist, Becca Hatch, with her gorgeous tune, Black Flower. You are listening to Friday Arvos here with Al Grieg, hanging out with you, playing some music. I got a text in from Trina, who said that I was sounding very sleepy this afternoon. Trina said, "Golly Jiminy Josh, you sound sleepy." I think it's just this kind of hoarse voice I've got going on, Trina. Maybe. I don't know. Hopefully. I definitely don't feel too sleepy. I'm loving hanging out and playing tunes with you. But yeah, maybe it sounds like I just woke up or something. I promise you I'm not napping in between mic breaks in the studio. yeah, just finding a little bit hard to talk, actually. Yeah, right. Let's keep the music rolling along. Turnstile, beloved sort of like, you know, pop hardcore kind of band, put out an album called Never Enough last year. And just, I think this week they've released kind of versions, it's called Never Enough Versions of the record. And they've got a whole stack of incredible artists. Honestly, this lineup of artists that are doing various versions of the tracks off Never Enough is amazing. Like Slater's on there, Blood Orange is on there, Faye Webster's on there, Angel Dust, Panda Bear. I mean, goddamn, Elton John's on there. So many people doing their versions. Alex G, Chanel Beads, all sort of doing their take on different tracks from this album. I've had a little scattered listen, and I'm a huge Porches fan, and Porches takes on the title track of the record, Never Enough. And, you know, if you, you know anything about Turnstile, great band, you know, got so much sort of energy and confidence and that sort of like, you know, very sort of, I don't know, bravado's got such a negative connotation. I don't mean it like that, but just kind of very like strong, direct sort of vocal delivery. And I think with this Porches version of Never Enough, I mean, it's not, you know, it's not rocket science, sort of stripping a rock song back to sort of a sparse, melancholic kind of interpretation. But I really like what Porches does with it. Porches' kind of voice sort of cracking over the chorus as he sings Never Enough. There's a sort of, finds a kind of fragility in there, a kind of tenderness that maybe, you know, isn't so much in the original. Anyway, big fan of Turnstile, big fan of Porches. This is the Porches version of Never Enough.
1: One, two, three, four.

Getting a little bit jazzy there with Melbourne Nam's Iwuda. We heard their track, What Did You Call Me? In the middle, we heard from Kia Mandela with Run Josie, and also Porches at the top with their version of Turnstile's Never Enough. Big fan of Porches, big fan of Turnstile. And yeah, really cool sort of remix, sort of interpretation, a versions album of Never Enough that just came out really recently. Definitely worth checking out, I reckon. Yeah, you're listening to Friday Arvos here, Al Grigg flying solo, hanging out with you, playing tunes and sharing with you some of the songs that have come out recently that I've also have really been enjoying. I guess not every, you know, obviously there's limited room on the playlist, and you know, every show, even a playlisted show like Friday Arvos, hopefully has a little bit of a flavor of the hosts that are presenting it as well. So yeah, just peppering this hour with a few songs, new songs that I've really been loving, and a band I really, really enjoy, Dive. I've started putting out singles from a new album of theirs, Zerp, which is on its way. For this one, it's I'm really excited, really enjoying the sort of direction that this album has sort of been going in, and the flavor of all of these sort of songs is really exciting, because they're working with A.G. Cook, who you'd probably know either for, you know, his own work, like his most recent album Britpop, or his work on production for artists like Charlie XCX. And I think on this new single, Kid, from Dive, you really feel that collaboration. Maybe, you know, I feel like there was hints of it on The Fountain, but I feel like you know, it definitely feels like new territory for Dive, which I think a band this deep into their career, it's always exciting to hear. So yeah, I thought I'd spin Dive's new single, Kid, for you. Hopefully you like it.

We've been listening to Mincy featuring Soma. This is their track Bad Thoughts, Club Dub. At the top, we heard brand new music from Dive, Kid. And in the middle, it was Set One and Hubie with Step To It, taken from their brand new collaborative album, Nah Maybe, the long-awaited follow-up to the album they dropped in 2020. Yeah, definitely. I like that. Good matching bookends. Yeah, definitely. And Nah Maybe. So good. You tuned in to Friday Arvos. Al Grieg hanging out with you, playing music, talking absolute garbage as usual. Yeah, we've got still to come on the program. We've got Ugly Duckling just around the corner. That's going to be happening at 5:30, but I'll be back soon to properly get stuck into hassling you for your Ugly Duckling requests. And of course, we still got something to come from our album of the week, which is coming from Saul Williams. It's a record called Leap Life. Saul Williams has been making music for over 3 decades. I'm really excited to play you a little something from Leap Life a little later on the program. So stick around. We're going to get stuck into some brand new music right now from Greg Freeman. This one has a language warning on it. It's called Cahokia.

I think I want my leg. I think I fuck her probably, probably. Her kicking, her kicking, her kicking, her kicking.

Played you three very different songs there, going in lots of directions on Friday Arvos. At the top was Greg Freeman with Cahokia. Played you some Shy Girl in the middle with Elise. And just there out of New York, it was Baby Osama with Karate. You are tuned in to Friday Arvos here, FBR Radio 94.5. Al, Greg, losing my voice, but holding on for dear life. I got one more hour to spend with you, and it's the big one because we get to play Ugly Duckling this hour. It is a segment that, you know, I can only do as much as encourage you to text in. I really do need your requests on 0435-123-945 to make this segment happen. It's in your hands. Basically, on Ugly Duckling, we are looking for sort of misunderstood tunes, songs that, you know, maybe when they came out or maybe, you know, as time's gone on, they've sort of been come to be thought of as sort of daggy or uncool or a little bit cheesy. But you're like, no, I think we need to like reevaluate this song. This is actually such a stone cold classic. And I want you, Al, to play it on Ugly Duckling this afternoon. I feel like for me, you know, me and Ruby are kind of like a generation apart, and a lot of the stuff that Ruby, you know, loves from her youth when it was coming out in the 2000s, I was a big indie snob and was like, no way, that's lame. I'm listening to The Strokes. And now when we play it on Ugly Duckling, I'm like, hell yeah, that song's mad. I can't believe I slept on that. Really, put it down. Didn't give it the time of day. And so that's the kind of thing I think we're looking for on Ugly Duckling when we play this game, is like songs that, you know, maybe have a reputation for being bad, but actually really, really good. So if you've got something that you reckon could take out Ugly Duckling this week, then please, please, please, please get in touch. 0435-123-945. Honestly, we've never had to fake an Ugly Duckling winner. It's always come in as a very genuine request. So it is the people's segment. Ugly Duckling cannot happen without you. So yeah, you know, Get involved. 0435-123-945. That number one more time. And yeah, just include your name and where you're texting from along with your request. And yeah, 4:30, it would have already happened. 5:30, we'll announce the runner-up and the winner. It really is the highlight of the show for me. And really, I feel like that's when the weekend starts. And we play Ugly Duckling, the weekend is on. Right now, going to play some music out of Melbourne. This is Billiam with Birdman Rally.

0: long ago, we received a call from our friend and world-renowned ski photographer, Warren Miller. He told us about a young Canadian skier, Glenn Wertel, who was going to set himself on fire, a stupid bastard, and then ski off a cliff. More stupidity.
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Loving that one, actually, from Headaches Sweeter Than This. Kind of give me a little bit of a Caroline Polachek vibe, which I'm always here for. In before that, it was Buying the Bush Ranger and Bracht. We heard Annihilation, Tragedy of the Eros. Tragedy of Eros. And at the top, it was Billiam out of Melbourne Nam with Birdman Rally. You're tuning into Friday Arvo's FBI Radio 94.5. Al Grigg with you. And, you know, I'm on my ugly duckling campaign to get you to text in on 0435-123-945 with your ugly duckling requests. Already a bunch of good ones coming through on the text line, but you know me and Ruby, even though she's not here today, we're greedy, you know? We're greedy. We always want more. We're never satisfied. So if, you know, you got something you want to share with me and with Sydney, 0435-123-945 is the number to get in touch for Ugly Duckling. Look, lots of good ones. Trina has been texting in a lot, so a couple of good requests, but also telling me that I need a bit of honey for my esophagus with this horse throat. Trina, I reckon some like smooth honey would be real nice. I might go have a little poke around in the kitchen here at the station, see what's lurking, see what I can do to do something about this voice, because I got Ugly Duckling to present. You know, I can't lose my voice now. But I digress. Let's get back into Ugly Duckling. Last week's winner came in from Pete in West Pimble, but we kind of called it a bit of a group winner because, look, on Ugly Duckling, when a musician passes away, we, you know, usually try to steer clear of you know, playing them on Ugly Duckling just because, you know, I don't know, don't want it to get taken the wrong way or anything like that. But last week, we had so many requests in for Dolly Parton, absolutely essential icon, beloved musician, and just fabulous human being, ray of light on this planet. So many requests in for a Dolly Parton song that we couldn't avoid it. We couldn't not do it. People wanted it, and who are we to get in the way of what people want? So Pete and West Pimble took it out with this absolute classic tune from Dolly Parton and Kenny Rogers.

was a gorgeous ugly duckling last week. But please get in touch. 0435 123 945. It's still very much anybody's game. I'm too busy just trying to put everything into the dock to have even made a decision yet or checked if anything's been a previous winner or anything like that. So it's wide open. Feeling good. Looking forward to announcing the runner-up and the winner at 5:30. 0435 123 945. Going to head down to Melbourne, Nam, for this one from Baby Chino. We're going to hear their track, Green Jacket.

In before that, we heard from Lil Ket and David Gray. I was really loving that tune, Streetlights. And also loving the one from Melbourne band Baby Chino, Green Jacket. A bit of saxophone or something going on that one as well. Yeah, great little trio of tunes there, if I do say so myself. And I feel like I can say so myself because I didn't. I don't playlist this show. I get told to play and I get to enjoy the tunes as much as you. But look, I'm just quickly jumping on. It's almost Ugly Duckling time. This is basically your last song warning. I just got one more thing to play for you. Then we're going to announce the runner-up and the winner. Hopefully I can bring it in on time. Lots of great requests this week. Actually a lot. Thank you everyone who's texted in. It's really nice to just receive so many Ugly Duckling requests. It does make my job hard to try to whittle it down to just one runner-up and a winner. But I'll do my best. I'm going to be back to announce it all after this one from 320. This is Rose Colored Glasses. Speak to you very, very soon.

0: once was an ugly duckling, with feathers all stubby and brown. And the other birds, in so many words, said, get out of town. Get out, get out, get out of town.
1: Ugly Duckling on FBI.
2: Oh yeah, we made it. It is officially the weekend. It's Ugly Duckling time. Crack open your favorite beverage. Put your feet up. Tell the boss to get stuffed. It is the weekend and we're going to get stuck into a bit of Ugly Duckling all together. Look, huge thank you to everyone who texted in for Ugly Duckling. It really was so nice to see so many texts coming through on the text line. Even if it did mean I was, you know, getting a little bit stressed out as I was putting them all into the dock. But I think we got there. I think I've got everyone accounted for. You know, balances and checks have been made. And I think we're just going to dive straight into our runner-up. Just got to go ahead and find it. Here we go. All right. Lots of good ones. Fire. It was hard. It was hard this week to nail it down. But Nick in Sylvania, congratulations on being our runner-up this week. This song, I hadn't really thought about this song in the longest time. And it just made me feel good the minute I read these words in your text. And I was like, I need to hear that this afternoon. We're going to take a little snippet of our runner-up. Congratulations, Nick in Sylvania. Taking out the runner-up spot with Let's Hear It for the Boy by Denise Williams from the Footloose soundtrack. Come on.

Hell yes. Thank you and congratulations, Nick, in Sylvania. Our runner-up this week with Denise Williams's Let's Hear It for the Boy. Lord Benny in Botany wanted to hear I'm an asshole, he's an asshole, I'm an asshole by Dennis Leary. Mark in Miranda going for some Madge, want to dress you up in my mind by Madonna. Callista also in Botany wanted Vagina by Cupcake. Goosey, How to Save a Life by The Fray. Dodger from Wollongong saying, if you don't pick me, that's how I know you guys hate me. We don't hate anybody that texted in for Ugly Duckling. We might not want to play Ring Ding Dong by Shiny, but we appreciate that it's week 21 of you asking. I mean, week 21, I mean, you're almost at 6 months, which means you're almost at a year. I mean, let's see how long you can keep it up, Dodger. Where are we? Where are we going? Where are we going from there? Jackals in Redfern wanted I Think You're Freaky by DeAntWord. Trina in Bilpin can never quite make up her mind. Always comes in with a couple. 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Two, you know, Australian classics. Felix in Marrickville. Oh, hell yeah. One of DJ's Got Us Falling in Love by Usher. Coming very close with that, Felix. Although I feel like that's one I got to play with Ruby. She would be very disappointed if I didn't wait for her for that one. Terry in Cherrybrook, really, really, really appreciate you texting this one in again. And it was in the runner-up position until Nick in Sylvania's Denise Williams request came in. So please keep it in the rotation. The Murmurs, You Suck. I love that song and one of those ones I haven't heard of since the 90s. Steve-O from the Blue Mountains but currently at work in Lidcombe. And the dedication to Lindsay, wanted to hear Infinity by Guru Josh. Emily from Miranda, one of the Hoodoo Gurus, The Right Time. Connor in Redfern, coming in with Lenny Kravitz's Low. Robert, with everything that's going on in the world, has been spinning a lot of Massive Attacks, The Big Wheel, featuring Nina Cherry and Horace. Rory from Maroubra wanted I Know You Want Me by Pitbull. I feel like I've got to wait for a review for Pitbull too. Lewis in St. Peter's coming through, unfortunately, a previous winner. And the previous winners, once something's won, it can only win once, never to win again. But Lewis, thank you for texting in. Three Doors Down's Kryptonite. Gemma in Leichhardt coming through with a little memorial request for Tim Curry, wanting Sweet Transvestite from the Rocky Horror Picture Show soundtrack. And Estella and her dad Joe in Tarramurra wanted Blue, Eiffel 65. A previous winner has never won before, but so runners-up. Winners can't win again, but runners-up can become winners. Speaking of winners, it's time to announce ours and kind of this week giving it up to a song that I think for me really encapsulates this segment. Songs that when they came out, I couldn't stand. I was in high school, I think, when Limp Bizkit's Significant Other came out, and I was just like, this was not a band for me. I was a little bit of a, I was an indie snob. I've been an indie snob for a long time. And I was like, I don't get Limp Bizkit. This is for like jocks and like assholes and whatever. I was not a Limp Bizkit fan. But now as I'm getting older, I've sung it a bunch at karaoke. It comes up. I wouldn't say I love it, but I definitely have a newfound sort of respect and enjoyment for Limp Bizkit, and particularly this song that Dr. J has requested as their sneaky pleasure this week. Our winner of Ugly Duckling, it's Limp Bizkit with Nookie. Definitely has a language warning on it. Definitely has some like inappropriate, outdated, lyrical content, but enjoy anyway. Limp Bizkit with Nookie, taking out Ugly Duckling this week.

Shout out to longtime tech star Dr. J taking out Ugly Duckling this week with Limp Bizkit's Nookie. There's probably some like little skit going on here at the end of this song. Marky Miranda also texted in saying, shout out to an Ugly Duckling stalwart, Dr. J. Excellent selection. Fred Durst will be chuffed also. Haha. Cheers, Marky Miranda. Yeah, I'm sure Fred Durst is, you know, he's adding this, definitely, you know, adding this to his list of achievements. Undoubtedly, Mark. Yeah, thank you everybody who texted in. It really is such a fun segment to play. Just you never know which way it's going to go week to week. I barely know which way it's going to go the minute before I push play on the winner and the runner-up. So, look, yeah, huge thank you everyone for texting in. Back at the same time next week with more Ugly Duckling good times. So, yeah, start, you know, never too early to start thinking about your Ugly Duckling request. Let's, you know, cleanse the timeline with something from our album of the week, which is coming from Saul Williams out of New York. The record's called Leap Life. Saul's been making music for over 3 decades. And this record, Leap Life, has been described as less like a conventional studio record and more like an invocation assembled in real time, a gathering of spirits, histories, frequencies, and unfinished revolutions arranged through voice, rhythm, and intuition. You know, I feel like it's the kind of music that is kind of hard to sum up in words, but hopefully, you know, you'll get it. Well, I mean, you will definitely get a sense of it right now when I push play on this track. I Think I Get It Now, from Saul Williams, from our album of the week, Leap Life.

without a vortex, an unexpected shock, a way to transform things beyond the expected. That is, a difference. White key to the black key. A shock from the outside that transforms the inside, that makes sense of things, that always made sense but never made, never quite made it, always forces against it, imprisoned, killed,

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0: Listening to Gina there with Lead It Up. Kisses, something from our live feed. We heard track 3 live from Judith Nielsen's Phoenix Central Park. And at the top, something from our album of the week. The artist is Saul Williams. The record's called Leap Life. And we heard a track called I Think I Get It Now. You are tuned in to Friday Arvos here on FBI Radio 94.5, but not for too much longer. Matoric have entered the building. Rini and Pat here to take you through on Sunset till 8 p.m. I've got to say a huge thank you to everyone who texted in for Ugly Duckling. Really, so many amazing requests, and congratulations to Dr. J taking it out with Limp Bizkit's Nookie. Look, while I've got you, if you... you know, feeling a bit flush, feeling a bit generous, and you want to head on over to FBI.radio and sign up as a supporter, I would be eternally grateful. Obviously, FBI is run off the goodwill of our lovely supporters. It does cost like $1 million a year to keep the station going, so we really need as much financial support as possible. If you get something out of FBI and you've feeling like you could, you know, part with a monthly donation or just like a one-off donation, you can do all of that at fbi.radio/support. Yeah, that'd be great. Keep us on air. Keep us supporting Sydney music, art and culture. All right, I'm going to get out of here. Have a great weekend. I'll be back with you on next Friday. Right now, we're going to hear from Nerve. This is Bad Company featuring Kobe D and Barker. Language warning on this.
1: With me and get cheeky with me. It's like, bro, I'm that tough. I like my clothes while they're still on my body. If you get a flat tire, bro, what just your fucking tires are pump cars. I'm fucking pump cars. I'm pump cars.

0: Good evening. And you can say good evening.
1: Yeah.
0: Welcome to Sunset with Motorik. Got to tune into FBI Radio. As always, an enormous tip of the hat to Al, who took us through, what's their show called? Drive?
1: Arvos.
0: This is essentially the Drive show, isn't it? Ish.
1: It's the drive home later. I suppose, like, if you're doing school.
0: School finishes at 3.
1: Exactly. And Arvos is 3 till 6.
0: Yeah. So that's the drive show, really. We are the, we're the evening.
1: We're the extended commute or extended hours drive.
0: This is for all those people who have been chained to the desk.
1: We're the prees.
0: This is the prees.
1: Yeah.
0: Speaking of which,
1: I'm Rainy.
0: Pat Santamaria here.
1: This is a nice tune. I accidentally played off Pat's USB.
0: Tune.
1: I opened with a fresh Astrocade remix. Came out a couple days ago. Very nice.
0: I don't know what this is. This might be off my USB, but I actually don't know it.
1: Well, I like it, and I stand
0: some
1: by
0: sort of
1: it.
0: Disco edit.
1: It's nice.
0: Very funky. We're going to be with you until 8 o'clock tonight. It's one of those increasingly rare weeks where there's no guests, there's no kind of, you know, curveballs. Just Pat and Rainy at the controls.
1: Yeah. For 2 hours. That's nice, isn't it?
0: Well, arguably the best format of the show.
1: Oh, thank you.
0: for me anyway. That's why I enjoy that.
1: I enjoy it a lot as well. This is great. No distractions, just tunes.
0: Just heads down. Heads down and get into the music. And on that note, let's lock into it. You can get us on the text line. It is 0435 123 945. We'd love to hear from you. Where are you? What are you up to? One of my favourite sunset, you know, activities, listening activities, is in the kitchen. In the kitchen. Maybe you're making yourself a snack. Maybe you're having prees with your housemates. You know?
1: Kitchen sunset with Motorik is
0: sun pouring in from the western facing windows. That's what I'm picturing. But what are you up to? 0435 123 945. It's Pat and Rainy at the controls. Sunset with Motorik is what you're tuned into. FBI Radio is the name of the station. Big old shout out to Johan on the text line. He's in Balmain. Chained to the desk. Locked into Ableton 12.
1: Doing a live dub mix of our show, I assume it's feeding through a sound card and then he's
0: dubbing it out. Zach's texted in, getting hyped for his gig by listening to the Motorik crew. That's what I'm talking about.
1: Yes, that's what we want
0: to
1: hear.
0: Have a wonderful gig tonight, Zach. We're going to do our best to get you warmed up.
1: What's the text line again?
0: 0435 123 945. This song is so funky, it can just go forever.
1: It does pretty much go forever. Let's get into the mix.
0: FBI, Sunset with Motorik, with you till 8.

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1: Every time I get to host a show with you, Pat, it's special.
0: That's true. I agree. I mean, likewise. Not that I agree that every time you... we're doing one of our down-tempo kind of Balearic slow sets.
1: Yeah, so far.
0: And that is, you know, a little bit unusual.
1: Yeah.
0: We did go through a period of doing that.
1: Yeah. Yeah, maybe we'll get up there. Plenty show left.
0: It's resonating with some people.
1: Yeah.
0: Tash texted in on the text line to say... She said, oh my God, I haven't heard this for... I didn't expect to hear this getting into my car. And that was, I think, the Phil Weeks track I played before, so by my side. Bit of a kind of a new disco, slow new disco thing.
1: Yeah, I love it.
0: Edity cut-up funk thing. We also heard from Idjit Boys. They're awesome. What are they up to?
1: Yeah, they're great. I saw them play at Portugal Madeira Club about 2 years ago. So they're playing a lot of all-night sets. They're DJing a fair bit. They're putting out occasional remixes still.
0: Yeah, it's been a minute. I'm up to date with them. Yeah, okay. It's Bandcamp Friday. I just checked their Bandcamp. It's Bandcamp Friday, which means that all of the... there's no Bandcamp fee. It just goes to the artists. So if you're considering purchasing some music from an artist, today's a good day to do that on Bandcamp.
1: We should explain to people it's a music purchasing platform.
0: Exactly.
1: To buy music from artists directly, buy merch, vinyl, anything.
0: Once a month they do like a no, they do an amnesty on their billing.
1: On their fees, yeah. So 100% of the cut of everything that you purchase today will go straight to the artist.

0: It's a great day to release music. I know a lot of people do that.
1: Yeah, a lot of people do that.
0: Speaking of releasing music, Bondi Boys just released a track today on Bandcamp.
1: They did, yeah.
0: But it's free, so...
1: But you can pay anything you want.
0: Oh, you can, can't you? Yeah.
1: We should disclose that Bondi Boys are a local duo. They're playing a show tonight at the Hollywood Hotel, and Pat is DJing as well.
0: It's an interesting group.
1: Yeah. Super group? Super duo? It's only a duo. It's gonna be, if there was a third, it'd be a super group.
0: Super duo, yeah. Super power duo. Couple.
1: Power couple.
0: Yeah, no? Oh, 435-123-945. That's the text line if you want to get in touch. A big old shout out to Razzle Dazzle, who texted in to say that they're cooking fried chicken burgers tonight, and that's about as close as they get to going clubbing these days. Well, I'm glad we could soundtrack the closest thing that you have to clubbing. But you know what? Go out and you know, there's no age limit to going out and enjoying music, no matter what form that takes. So, Razzle Dazzle, as the name may suggest, I'm sure there's some sparkle left in you. I'm Pat Santamaria. Rini's at the controls right now. She's just stepped over to the wheels of polyurethane. We're going to be with you until 8 o'clock. The name of this show is Sunset with Matarik. You've got to tune into FBI Radio one last time. The text line is 0435-123-945. What's this one? Andrew plays this one all the time.
1: So it's a quick mix. This is a track called Alcohol and Drugs. But it's an edit. But I can't remember what the original track.
2: This music makes people dependent.
0: Can't remember either.
1: Do you know what the original sample source is?
0: Andrew
1: for this
0: will.
1: Edit?
0: Andrew will. Yeah, he plays that one. Anyways, we're going to be...
1: You can
0: text us if you know. 0435-123-945.
1: Yeah.
0: We're up to date on the text line, Shannon.
1: Yeah, cool. Love to hear from you. Where are you listening from? What you up to?
0: Chicken burgers. All right, let's get back to the music. This is Sunset with Matarik. Got to tune into FBI.

0: I often do say this, but it's never been more true than it is right now. A good show, you can always tell a good show is when we forget to do mic breaks.
1: Oh, yeah, for sure.
0: Because we're just kind of like playing music and just the time flies by. What's this one?
1: This is Trista Groot Presents Plus Instruments, and it's called Pain in My Heart. And this chicken made this. Makes a lot of like experimental synth stuff, and then dropped this absolute monstrous banger, and nothing is similar to this that she's put out.
0: Okay, yeah, it has a bit of a not mad.
1: It's mad, hey, yeah.
0: Like the one note bassline.
1: Just make a good loop, make a good chug, and just ride it. That's the way to do it.
0: And then just say some stuff over the top of it.
1: The pain in my heart.
0: Chuck a bit of delay on, some reverb. Bada bim, bada boom. You'd think it's that easy, but it's not. Otherwise, everyone would be doing it.
1: Oh, no, I feel like a lot of people don't. Not everyone likes this.
0: Not everyone thinks this is good.
1: We think it's mad.
0: Yeah, I think this is particularly good. I think this is wonderful. Great selection. It's been a great show.
1: It has been a great show, hasn't it?
0: What have we heard?
1: All sorts of things. I played Mateus Aguayo last week, played one this week, just put out a new album. It's great.
0: Yeah.
1: A lot of it's not playable for the like club or even for radio. That was a good remix that made it very club savvy.
0: The Loris mix, yeah.
1: Yeah, but it was only like 3 and a bit minutes.
0: I played it, yeah.
1: Why?
0: Kind of like a minimal mix. But the, I played that, that Fingerprints remix of Dreams.
1: Oh, that was great.
0: Which I don't think that ever got released. You know,
1: far
0: Fingerprints
1: out.
0: Are very well known for making stuff and never putting it out.
1: Mm.
0: So I've got quite a bit of stuff that I don't really just put it out. Just put it out.
1: Yeah,
0: it's been long enough
1: great.
0: Now.
1: That's better than, you know, half the stuff I'm finding recently.
0: It's criminal that those guys don't make music regularly together. Excellent duo, the Fingerprints. A few shout outs on the text line. Dale just texted in to say music is the answer.
1: Yeah.
0: Yeah, that's well said. I think that's a valid perspective.
1: Well, what's this sick. Music it's the
0: hold
1: answer
0: on, hold
1: to?
0: Hold on, let me turn this bit up.
1: Yeah, it's good,
0: just modulating one note.
1: Oh, it's a great one.
0: Somebody texted in to say, a nameless person texted in to say, I'm lying on the couch watching the sunset, currently assessing if I have it in me for 5 hours of hard techno slash bounce this evening.
1: Which where is that? Very much my out. God.
0: I say do it. Whoever you are, nameless friend.
1: Yeah.
0: Why not?
1: Yeah. A nice day. It's gonna be a scorch of tomorrow.
0: Oh yeah, totally. Yeah, you can just sleep tomorrow. I think we go for a little swim.
1: Oh, I'm playing an outdoor party.
0: Swim.
1: No.
0: I'm going to the beach.
1: Oh.
0: Someone else texted in to say this.
1: To
0: this tune itches my brain in the right way.
1: That was a prior. I think
0: the Idiot Boys.
1: I think it was Electronic Youth.
0: It was
1: maybe.
0: No, it was when in that rowdy. Might have been Rao Dive or the Dreams one.
1: The one that goes slew.
0: One of those. It might have been. Or Cowboy Rhythm Box. It was one of them.
1: I played a really dirty one. It was on Running Back. And you don't associate Running Back with that sort of filthy sound normally.
0: Shout out to Goosey, who texted in saying, greetings, Matoric folk. In Shay Goosey, it's Kalamarata and seafood and odds and food sods. What's
1: hell
0: calamarata?
1: Yeah. Does it mean Tara some Tara?
0: With calamari.
1: Dadama. It's either Dadama or it could be Kalamata olives, perhaps.
0: Calamarata. Never heard of it.
1: Calamarata.
0: Googling that right now. Oh, it's food. It's a pasta. It's a type of pasta.
1: Very cool.
0: Oh, that sounds tasty. We've just ordered some food in, so we'll be munching on in the studio.
1: Can't tell people that.
0: It's dinner time. What are we supposed to do? Not eat?
1: I meant to suffer for the art.
0: done plenty of that, don't worry.
1: Yeah.
0: 0435 123 945, that's the text line if you want to get in touch. My name's Pat Santamaria.
1: My name's Rainy. I was just going to say, what's important is that the music keeps going. Doesn't matter what's going on behind the microphone.
0: It doesn't, which is why we haven't done many mic breaks.
1: We've been locked in.
0: That's exactly right.
1: 0435 123 945.
0: I think that song just did a little fade out on its own. Here we go again. You've got to tune into Friday Sunset with Matarik. Pat and Rainier at the controls tonight. We're going to be with you till 8 o'clock, so that means just under 50 minutes left.
1: Woo!
0: The text line one more time is 0435 123 945. The time is flying, so get to us now, because we'll be gone before you know it. You've got to change to FBI. This is Sunset with Matarik.

0: Matt. Yeah. Is this an Earl Alkin reverb?
1: No, this is an Adrian Sherwood dub.
0: Oh. Hold on. I didn't put in the Francis.
1: I did. I put it in. The Josh Cafe Errol Alkin rework. Is that what you're referring to?
0: No. That's incorrect.
1: Oh.
0: That was Francis Xavier and Phil Smart.
1: Ah. But the Josh Cafe Errol Alkin track was playing, I think. Was it not?
0: That one that just played then?
1: Yeah.
0: No, that was Phil and Frank.
1: That was very good. It's fantastic.
0: Hold on.
1: We're making sure that the track listing is live updated for you and up to date and accurate. That's the treat of listening to this show. We don't gatekeep anything.
0: No. We're out here playing exclusives, things that have been unreleased, things that are yet to be released. Things that may never be released. Some of it fresh, some of it from the recesses of our music libraries. Some of them predating us.
1: You're doing good.
0: Yeah, this is vibey. Oh, I like that. Just like a random just jazz.
1: Yeah, I played this because I knew you'd like the jazz.
0: Random jazz horn just inserted over the top of some acid techno.
1: That's why I played this for you, Pat, because I thought that you would appreciate that jazz acid techno crossover.
0: It's absurd. I like it. Breathy trumpet. What have we played? What's been in this last little run of tunes? That Francis Xavier and Phil Smart track, Hey You. I've been teasing the upcoming Phil Smart track.
1: With Architect and Architecture.
0: And Architecture.
1: We've both been playing it a fair bit.
0: Yeah, two really good tracks. Mondo Loose, Mondo Kane with Lambada. I played the Balam remix of that. And Gerd's Hypno Disco. What did you play? You played Jamie Rosso's Speak, the Make a Dance remix.
1: That's fresh. Very fresh.
0: I set us off on a little, you kind of up the BPMs, and now we're kind of off on a little bit more of a house and acid house, techno-y kind of direction now. But I reckon there's a good way to end the show.
1: Moved a good deal into the evening now.
0: Yeah, we're into the evening now. It's 7:30. There's half an hour left.

0: show. It's time to lock in. John Lennon, if he was locked in.
1: We've been locking in all night.
0: There's no such thing as not locked in with us, really, is there? It's only locked in, varying degrees of locked in.
1: No, sometimes the needle locks on by accident on the CDJs and then I struggle to turn it off.
0: What does that mean?
1: I don't know, have you ever had the needle lock?
0: Not really, no.
1: I think, because it's only happened to me a couple times, I think it's what happens if the person before you is playing on CDJ mode and then you try to move the CDJ to cue up a track. Sometimes it says needle lock. That is it.
0: I'll take your word for it, Rini. I'm going to have to.
1: Someone on the text line can say, have you ever been playing on CDJs and it says needle lock? Because the only type of locking in that I don't like is needle lock.
0: I'll take your word for that as well. 0435 123 945. That's the text line. Kind of locking in is not good. There's no such thing as bad locking in.
1: Yeah, true, because you can lock yourself out. That's a bad one. But not lock yourself in.
0: Sure thing, Rini. All right. We're going to be with you until 8 o'clock. It's 7:30. That means the clock is ticking on this particular corner of the musical universe. You've got to tune into FBI Radio, the Sunset with Matarik. Let's get back to it.

0: just vibing to the tune.
1: Yeah, it's nice. I actually got this one off Levos.
0: Oh, yeah?
1: He came on the show. I played a tune earlier. The Jays Love It, like this jazzy deep house track. And he was like, it reminds me of this one, which I think is really sick, and sent me this.
0: Tune.
1: Yeah, nice.
0: Very soulful.
1: Yeah.
0: Very deep. But not in an alienating way, in a warm way. Deep and warm. Deep and warm is a difficult thing to do. You know? Normally when the house is deep, it can be quite, like, it can be a little bit alienating, a bit
1: yeah,
0: cold.
1: Yeah, too, like, clubby.
0: Yeah. This is deep and warm, soulful.
1: Yeah, deep
0: soulful
1: deep house.
0: Yeah, which sounds like it wouldn't be good, but when it's good, ooh-wee.
1: Ooh-wee.
0: All right, I think, you know, that pretty much, I think we're going to end the show on a very extremely deep and warm note.
1: I like that.
0: It's closing in on 8 p.m. It's 7:53 and 54 seconds right now.
1: Oh.
0: Which means there's only a few minutes left on our time slot. This has been Sunset with Matarik. My name is Pat Santamaria.
1: I'm Rainy.
0: And for the last 2 hours, it's been our pleasure to bring you selections from across our collections.
1: Oh, nice. Put that on a t-shirt.
0: Selections from across my collection, our collections.
1: Back to back, we'll be like, Pat and Rainy back to back. Selections across two collections.
0: Oh my goodness. That's sturdy.
1: Sturdy.
0: Yeah, dude.
1: There we are.
0: There we are. Pleasure to host this one with you, Rainy. Another great week.
1: Yeah, that was really fun.
0: If you want to listen back to the show, it is up on the website, fbi.radio. Track listings are there. Previous weeks are there.
1: I was going to say, we should shout out that your Bondi Boys are playing tonight at the Hollywood Hotel. New band out of Sydney. Pat's DJing after them.
0: Interesting new band.
1: And I would like to shout out that tomorrow there's a Beresford block party with Finally Tuned. The Babe Rainbow are headlining. Clams's sisters, husbands, Pat?
0: Huh?
1: DJ
0: oh, yeah.
1: Penthouses, yeah. Babe Rainbow, a great psych band from Byron, and it's like a all Aussie band and DJ lineup. So Beresford tomorrow. It's outdoors. It's going to be a lovely day.
0: Ludes is playing at that. I saw
1: Ludes is playing at that, yeah. Mel Blue, he's Tokyo Sex Whale, Carly,
0: me. About to set off for a Europe and America tour, I think.
1: Wow, so you can catch him before he goes.
0: Indeed. You're playing at the Cricketers tonight?
1: I'm playing at the Cricketers tonight, yeah. Rabbitohs are playing Dragons.
0: It's a classic, really.
1: Yeah, it is a classic. Yeah. It's a tale as old as time.
0: Yeah, it's a classic. Classic Sydney activities.
1: Yeah.
0: You know what's a classic Sydney activity?
1: Mm-hmm.
0: Sunset with Matarik on a Friday night. How long have we been doing this for
1: very
0: now?
1: Good. Many years. Many years.
0: And for many years to come, I would hope. So that's it. That's been us for another week. Coming up next is Switch.
1: Switch.
0: Who's in the house? I saw Sandro. I saw Cedar.
1: Sandro and Cedar, I believe.
0: You're in good hands for the next couple hours.
1: Yeah.
0: Keep it well and truly locked. The name of this station is FBI Radio. The name of this show is Sunset with Matarik. I'm Pat Santamaria.
1: I'm Rainy.
0: And we'll be here again next week.

0: Hello, this is Switch on FBI Radio. I'm Sandro, here with C-Dot.
1: Hello.
0: Oh, the little sigh.
1: The little sigh? Oh, was I sighing too loud?
0: No, I feel like you're just breathing through your mouth because you're a little bit spring congested.
1: Yeah, like the pollen immediately hit my nose. And I have like, yesterday I tried walking up King Street going up to the Chemist Warehouse there, and I literally stumbled in there because I felt so delirious. I was
0: oh my god.
1: I could not stop sneezing all day.
0: Oh.
1: It was a constant annoying thing.
0: Damn.
1: And now I'm super congested. And I'm not sick though, I'm just like congested.
0: And yet you're planning to go out tonight to maybe multiple events.
1: I'm not feeling sick, but if I'm sneezing a lot in the club, I might second guess.
0: It's gonna freak people out more than anything.
1: Yeah.
0: Yeah, this is Switch. I'm here to play club music. That was weird. I don't know. It's just us tonight. We're going to play some new favorites.
1: Yeah.
0: You've been digging through Bandcamp. I know I have.
1: Yeah, and it's Bandcamp Friday as of 4 hours ago.
0: Oh, so. I actually didn't realize that. Okay, I've been...
1: Yeah.
0: It's all the money's been going to the artists. No cut from Epic Games or whoever
1: owns
0: Bandcamp
1: now. We still have to wait for the rest of the world to wake up, though, until all of the producers start putting out their new stuff.
0: Yes.
1: Because I know tomorrow morning I'm going to find a bunch of new music and be like, I could have played that last night on the radio.
0: This is the Southern Hemisphere problem. Especially, we see it when it's like, oh, this EP is supposed to release today. Mm. And then they, on Bandcamp, they do the thing where like you can see one track is playable and the rest of them are grayed out until release day.
1: Yeah.
0: And it says 4th of September. But because we're the first ones in the world to hit that date, they haven't, you know, wherever they are in whatever country they are, no one else has hit that yet.
1: Yeah.
0: So we're like waiting. We're like, look at the show right now.
1: Please.
0: I can see it. I want to play the new Goon Couple All-Stars compilation.
1: Maybe that's the one advantage of, you know, doing Saturday Sunsets. Shout out to DotZip. Because they have all of the new music from the rest of the world ready.
0: Yeah. Well, the thing is, when we do manage to get it just in time, we're the first to play it. So that's the Friday difference on Switch. And like some of that new stuff is a new EP from Tino, one of our favorite producers on Switch. It's actually really cute. He put out this EP to raise money for his dad, who's trying to write a book independently. Yeah, which is like, I'm not sure what the book's about. He just says a book. But I think that's really cool to like support his dad in a creative endeavor. He's just like put out this EP. He said, this is a quote from Tino that he wrote underneath the Bandcamp release. He said, I picked these tracks because when I was a kid, my dad used to give djembe classes, which my brother and I frequently attended. I feel like this early exposure to such rhythms has been imprinted in my musical DNA forever. And I feel like in these tracks, this specific part of me comes out very strong. So that's really cute. Also, there's a remix of the Dark Souls 3 theme on there. Like a Bouillon.
1: Oh my god, he's a nerd.
0: Remix, yes.
1: I'm so glad.
0: Now, Tino was just like, even higher in the tier list now.
1: I've noticed that like majority of like the really good underground dance music producers, they're all low-key nerds.
0: Oh yeah, I mean, even our guests from last week on the show, Swick, he would just play like FIFA all day. I guess that's like kind of the least nerdiest game you can play, but it, like when you play it like he
1: does.
0: But like
1: being infatuated with a video game is kind of nerdy.
0: Yeah, definitely. It's just like, and I feel like it's gamers, sorry to use that slur.
1: Gamers.
0: Lowercase g gamers.
1: Gamers.
0: And like music producers share a similar brain where it's just like you get really obsessive about something and you want to like unpack the details and you're interested in like fiddling with things and figuring them out. I don't know. Gamer brain is conducive to producer brain, I feel like. And look, we both play games. Dark Souls 2 was the first ever Souls game I played. So when I heard that theme come through in the Chino track, I was like, oh. It's like, boom, oh. And I'm like, oh. But it's like a Bouillon remix. It's like, and I'm like, oh.
1: Well, now we need to hear that in your mix later on the show.
0: Yeah, no, it's coming, it's coming. But I have to open up with, I mean, speaking of Swick, he's got a new track that's come out today with Unique, who is another one of my faves. They're both NLV Records family, I would say. They wrote this track together at the NLV Rex writing camp in Amsterdam last year for ADE. And it's called, wait, what is it called?
2: It's called Poppy.
0: It's called Poppy. It's also got spank rock on it, which is crazy. Throwback to like late 2000s club music. I like this track. It's like quite poppy and fun. Her album that's coming out soon has this track on it. This is like the third single from the album. The album's called Mass Appeal, so I think she's definitely trying to like bring Jersey Club to the world with some like pop hooks. But the production is still super experimental and tough and crazy, so I'm excited. I do what I want, and you do what I say. We can go for hours, so baby, hit replay. It's really fun. I'm gonna start here. play some Latino. I'm going to play some Bastion Goat because I've just become obsessed with him. CJ's going to play the second hour, so he'll hear a bit more about what you've been digging into when we get into your side of the show. We'll also talk about some events that are happening this weekend and tonight even, because there's lots to talk about. There's actually so much happening right now. We'll get lots to talk about tonight. So yeah, me, CJ, the next 2 hours on Switch. You ready, CJ?
1: I'm ready.
0: What's the text line?
1: 04... I've actually forgotten the number because I haven't been here in 2 weeks. 0435-123-945. It's literally, I have to turn around to say that.
0: It's on the wall behind you on like literally a piece of paper stuck to the wall with duct tape and then a really cursed smiley face.
1: I know,
0: underneath.
1: I remembered we're not in the right studio because usually it's muscle memory to look above your shoulder because that's where the number is. And then I'm like, wait, no, we're not here.
0: Yeah, we're temporarily in the other studio while it's getting renovated. All right, I've been talking of this track. I feel like we should
1: wheel it. Bring it back. Run that back.
0: All right. Let's go. Switch on FBI.

The reason why I've done this mix CD is for, and it's up all everyone's mix CD, I listen to it, and then I say, you know what, I'm doing the next one.

0: tune into Switch on FBI Radio. I'm Sandro. I've been DJing for the past hour. Me and Zeta bounce around in the studio. What is the name of that dance you were doing before? You know the meme dance that you were doing?
1: I don't know the name of it.
0: Oh, wait. Your mic's on now.
1: Oh, wait. I actually don't know the name of it. It's just like...
0: It's the one where your hands are out to the side.
1: And then you like sway back. It's like weird to explain.
0: Like
1: you
0: sway side by side. Right.
1: Yeah.
0: It's kind of like... What was this one called again?
1: Like the floss?
0: It's kind of like flossing, but like
1: flossing, yeah,
0: 5 years
1: of,
0: later.
1: Yeah.
0: I don't know. You know the side to side.
1: It's like the natural,
0: arms out.
1: The natural evolution of flossing.
0: Yeah. Flossing 2.0. But yeah, this is, I mean, Cedar, you tell the people what this is.
1: This is a track from...
0: Sir Hiss.
1: Sir Hiss, who has been known, like, he's mainly been known for, like, mixing grime with a lot of different other genres called, like, he, like, made a term called Grillectro. Which is meant to be like a weird like mixture of like grime and electro, but
0: that's so funny.
1: This track underneath us is called Risky Roman. This one came out today on
0: We were fighting over who gets to play this one.
1: Yeah, so I heard it coming in. And I'm like, I wanted to play that first.
0: You were so mad, but then you were like, no, let's put it to 140 and just turn it off.
1: Yeah. No, because you were like at 150, so I brought it.
0: Yeah, you're like, this needs to be the true tempo, true 140, and it actually was like, oh, this is where it's meant to be.
1: Yeah.
0: But yeah, this is really hot. Like, you've been playing Sir Hiss a bit on the show, and I've been like...
1: Yeah, Dance Floor is one of his really good, like, tracks, which is, like, kind of self-explanatory in the title. Like, it's one of his more, like, dance floor-ready tracks, and it has, like, a really nice, like, soul wave grime bass line underneath it.
0: Mm.
1: I think I played that on the show, like, maybe a year and a half ago or something. But he has a really solid category of music. He makes lots of techno... Lots of electro stuff, lots of grime, and then he likes to blend all of that together and fuse it into his own thing,
0: yeah,
1: which I think is really cool. And like, there's also some elements of ballroom in this track.
0: I was about
1: too.
0: To say, there's the ballroom crash in there as well. Like, he's really, I mean, in the same way to like another producer I was ranting about at the start, and I'll rant about it now probably, but Bastion Goat, I feel like similarly to Tino, just knows how to bring different elements of different genres together in a, like an original, exciting way.
1: Yeah.
0: Not like a weird, cringy mashup kind of a way.
1: Yeah, it's like sometimes you can tell somebody just downloaded a brand new sample pack and they're just putting a bunch of shit together, but
0: literally.
1: With Sir Hiss, it's very like, it comes very naturally.
0: Yeah.
1: It's like you can hear the glimpses of other genres there, but then it all fuses together to create this one unifying thing, which I think sounds really good.
0: Yeah, I really like this track. Out on Classico Records. Yeah. It's founded by a former Sydney... what's the name? The
1: Eleanor.
0: Yeah, who runs Classico, now lives in London, and texted into Switch when you were DJing.
1: Looky, the show is becoming like a Classico fan show.
0: Point. I'm like more and more like being like, I really like this.
1: Because like the first time she texted in, I didn't see the text line. I think I had the tab open on a different computer, and I ended up playing like 3 or 4 tracks from her label without realizing that she was listening the entire time.
0: That's so sick.
1: if you're still tuned in, Eleanor, like, send us another text.
0: Yeah. I did play a bunch of stuff from Bastion Goat because I literally have only... I think I was getting confused with Bastion Bell, and I was like,
1: you
0: said
1: that earlier.
0: I'm like, oh, I'm not that into this, whatever. But no, I was like missing out on what turns out is one of my favorite club producers, and there's so much for me to dig into because I've just not been looking at his stuff.
1: Yeah.
0: He put out 2 albums this year, one called Air Cushion and one called Silent Flight. I just bought both of those on Bandcamp today. Again, it's Bandcamp Friday. Support the artists, bandcamp.com. And I would just threw a bunch of those tracks in there. I wrote some notes down, just like I had a little like brain sort of explosion about Bash and Go before I came on the show, and I'm just like, I guess I'm just like kicking myself that I've been sleepy on it, because it's exactly my shit. It's like tough, turbo-powered club music. It's, again, like we were talking about with Sir Hiss, like referencing a bunch of different genres, everything from like Baile Funk to Gom, like when some of the log drums and stuff he's using, and I'm a piano, and like, I don't know, it's just like bring all these different things together. And but it also, because he's from Oakland in California, but it feels super rooted in like East Coast US club music, I feel like. Like, I feel like when OSSX or Swisher go really hard, it has that same kind of like tough, taut, like punchy kind of US club energy.
1: Yeah.
0: And even some like Jersey, Baltimore, Philly club with like vocal chops and stuff. And it just like, brings a bunch of stuff I love together. And they're all like super like made for DJs, raw club tools, but also just like, I would just listen to that in my headphones at home and get hyped by itself. I don't need a DJ to play it. I really love Bash and Goat. So you're going to be hearing more of him on the show, I think. Also, as we talked about at the top, new Tino, the EP that he put out for his dad, fundraising for his dad's new book that he's writing, which is very cute. I also played the new VVP and Utility back into it. I played it really fast. I don't know if that worked, but it was kind of fun to do it like that. The new Unique and Swick song called Puppy. And yeah, we had a little Booyah moment there because I played the Tino Dark Souls remix, which was a Booyah track, and then it went into a few little French things. I'm still not like super confident DJing Booyah, but I got a few things in a folder that I threw together, and it was pretty fun. And then I was like, okay, I need to switch gears. Let's go Jersey mode. Played some Tromac, although Tromac's in Baltimore, I think. But you know, again, like yeah, East Coast, like East US Coast. Club music. I played like a DJ Q Heat, who's an old Jersey Club producer, remix of Yo Voy, that the biggest reggaeton artist in the world, that Daddy Yankee song.
1: Oh yeah.
0: Which is really fun. And then yeah, there was also went a little bit grimy. There was like a Brazilian grime moment in there with Cira Du, the Brazilian producer, with La Natreta, a song there which like blends like a Brazilian baile funk vocal with a really hard grime bass line. And then a track that Cedar put me onto a while ago, Zoe Beats and Tremset, Grime de Puta.
1: Yeah, that one's hard.
0: Really tough. Some Recluse as well, a producer from Nam who makes really, really tough drum tools. I've been like working his stuff into my sets a little bit more. Cedar's like, when do I get to DJ? Put me on.
1: Yeah, because I just went through my USB, and you talking about Bash and Goat reminded me of another producer called Richard. I don't know if you, yeah.
0: I saw they put out a release together recently.
1: Yeah, because they both put out, both Bash and Goat and Richard, they both put out releases on, I think, the Oakland-based label, what's it called, No Bias?
0: Oh, No Bias, yeah, that's yes, what it is, yes, yes. Yeah.
1: So I was thinking of starting with that, because originally I was going to play a buck at it, because I wasn't sure how slow or fast you're going to go, but now we're just like full turbo mode. So I think I'm just gonna go straight into like some techno bits, maybe some East Coast US club stuff, and then more grimy stuff afterwards.
0: Hell yes. Do you know who runs No Bias? Is it run by those two? Is it run by Bashagood and Richard? Because I just feel like whenever there's a small label with a lot of releases from one artist on there, I'm like, is this your label?
1: I mean, I can't remember off the top of my head, but like, yeah, it's definitely like based in the west coast of the US.
0: Yeah, right.
1: Like, definitely based in Oakland, so yeah, cool. It might be, I'm not sure.
0: Alright, so Turbo Cedar Moon. Last thing I should say about the music I was playing, the new Che Mario song, Hot Stunner. You like that one too?
1: I really like that one.
0: Yeah, I like it a lot. More from Che Mario. Like, I saw he was on Tash LC's NTS show, which I needed to listen to because I don't think I've heard him like interview before or anything, so yeah.
1: Yes. Tash LC doesn't know how much she means to me. We literally did not chat, but me doing the support gig for her at, I think, last year. Yeah, that was my first ever club gig.
0: That's so crazy.
1: So whenever I think of Tash LC, I'm like, damn.
0: You will meet again. You will. Yeah. All right. Maybe. Seed is going to jump on now for the next hour on Switch on FBI Radio. I'm Sandro. 0435 123 945 is the text line. Seed is going hard. He's going in. Let's go.

Facebook.

Okay.

0: You're listening to Switch on FBI Radio 94.5. Cedar has been in the mix.
1: I'm sweaty as hell right now.
0: Oh my god. You like sidling this down into such a sweet little note though, this Strict Face song.
1: Yeah. Yeah, because I thought I was just going to go turbo mode the whole way, but now we're kind of switching roles because I'm slowing down. You brought the energy up and I'm bringing it back down.
0: You're taking control. You're like, Okay, we've gone hard. Now let's have a little lull, a little bit of a sweet moment. Citra Snap's the name of the song.
1: So
0: beautiful. Those little strings.
1: Strict Face is so good at writing melodies. It's like one of the highlights that I take from most of his productions whenever I listen to them. I just love the way he writes. He's just a really good songwriter.
0: He really is. It's rare to be such a good, like, producer, functional club producer, but
1: and
0: also
1: a songwriter.
0: Yeah. Not even necessarily needing lyrics, but it just takes you somewhere. I saw you in the comments of his post this week being like, my goat.
1: Yeah, because he is my goat. Like, he's been doing the, like, because he started off in the early 2010s making really heavy grime stuff, and now he's, like, evolved into the more melodic club zone, which I'm loving. But there's always, like, different bits from his discography where you can look over the years and, like, take little bits.
0: Yeah, okay, he's got so much range. Yeah. And he's an amazing DJ, too. Yeah.
1: He is. I think the first time I saw him play in Sydney was when he played at 77 last year.
0: Oh, yeah.
1: That was really good.
0: We did a Switch party in 2023 where he, like, headlined. It was really fun.
1: Nice.
0: At Pleasures Playhouse when that was a thing. He's just so good. We have to get him back in Sydney. Ooh. Switch party 2027, Strict Face?
1: Actually, let's do that.
0: I was literally thinking this way.
1: Wait.
0: That would be so sick.
1: That's a really good idea, actually.
0: What else have you been playing, Cedar? Let's go to Strict Face.
1: Do I look like him?
0: Not even a little bit.
1: Oh my god.
0: You got the same core though, same energy.
1: Yeah. I also played some new TNO as well.
0: Yeah.
1: From the same EP that you mentioned earlier. But I played the track called Toonie Toonie. And that was after I brought in that grime bootleg from Regal 86 before. That one was called Screwdriver. I didn't know how the phrasing was gonna end up doing that, because I kind of just did it on the fly, but it ended up sounding really tough.
0: Yeah, it was cool.
1: So that was good. And then there's also, like, this Rai Rai and Plastician mashup that I found on SoundCloud. It was literally just a random SoundCloud dig, but when I heard it, I was like, the first thing I thought was, I need to show Sandra this right
0: now. I heard the shaking to the ground vocal coming in. I was outside the studio for a second. I was like, wait.
1: Yeah. And it's like, it's a mashup with an old school Plastician instrumental.
0: Do you know which one? Yeah. Don't know.
1: I can't remember off the top of my
0: head.
1: Yeah,
0: it doesn't listen to
1: fake track. Grime fan alert. But it's like a really old school grime instrumental that Plastician made in the 2000s.
0: Sick.
1: Mixed with the Rai Rai vocal sample on top.
0: Speaking of old school, what about that Genius cut?
1: Oh, yeah. That was a Wizbit track. It was from a compilation CD that came out in the 2010s. And that track that I played was just called Old School VIP. And it had a vocal version with Dizzy Rascal over it, which was the one that I played earlier just then.
0: And you were telling me that's like an old freestyle of his. Is it from like a radio set or something?
1: Yeah, I'm pretty sure it was like taken from a tape recording of a radio show, because it doesn't say the exact details. Because the name of the instrumental is Old School VIP, but when I found it, it had a vocal version.
0: And yeah, the producer, what's he called? Known as Wizbit on this track, right?
1: Wizbit. Wizbit is an alias of the DJ and producer called Genius, who is the co-founder of Rinse FM.
0: So he would have a long-lasting relationship with Dizzy going back.
1: So he is basically one of the people who created grime, I'd say. One of the first grime productions was under the Wizbit alias that he did.
0: Crazy, I didn't even know that. Wow.
1: And then I ended it off before the Strict Face track underneath us. I played the Nick Leon and Erica DeCassia edit that Bok Bok put out a while ago. The Edo Bikini.
0: I love that song so much.
1: Spring has sprung. The weather is a lot warmer. And I was listening to that on loop all day today. And I was like, you know, I'm going to play it on radio today.
0: That's so nice that came in. It really is bikini season. I was out today. I just went around, like, did some, like, secondhand clothes shopping. Went to a couple record shops and just in the sun with my friends. Shout out to Jenna. actually bought Dizzy Rascal, Boy in the Corner on CD.
1: Wait, what? And you didn't tell me this?
0: I told you when you were DJing.
1: No, you didn't. Why would you tell me when I'm not fully focused on the conversation? Like, you know that.
0: You were playing the Dizzy edit, and I was like, oh, I actually got Boy in the Corner.
1: I didn't process a single thing.
0: You were like, oh, really? Back to DJing.
1: Yeah, because I didn't process what you said. Like,
0: no, that's so fine.
1: Like,
0: that's me as well when I'm like locked in.
1: The boot speaker is also right behind me, so yeah, all I'm hearing is like, I'm just hearing glimpses of what you're saying. I didn't hear that.
0: No, that is okay.
1: I'm sorry for not listening to you earlier.
0: I almost also showed you the top that I got while you were DJing. I'm like, there's no way he's going to pay attention to this
1: focused.
0: Right now.
1: Like,
0: imagine if that was me, I'd be like, go on, I can't take this in right now.
1: A really bad habit whenever I'm playing at a club and someone will try to dap me up and say hi, and they'll try to have a conversation with me while I'm mixing. I just say, yeah, for sure, yeah.
0: It's really hard to
1: DJ I'll smile.
0: And talk at the same time.
1: Yeah, I'll smile every few seconds to let them know that
0: you're
1: I care, but it's
0: impossible for my brain to concentrate on these two things at once.
1: Yeah, I do care about what you're saying. My brain is just not here right now.
0: But yeah, I got the Dizzy CD. I also got you know Collarbones, Marcus Wales' old project?
1: Yes.
0: I got their first album on vinyl, which is
1: where did you
0: super
1: find
0: iconic.
1: That?
0: Just at why am I forgetting? Repressed.
1: Oh, Repressed.
0: Yeah. It was $20 and it's iconic, has their song Turning on it, which was the first Collarbones song I heard, and it's kind of their big song, I would say.
1: Ooh.
0: The one that even got remixed by Flume randomly.
1: Oh, shit.
0: But the original is crazy, crazy club production. I need to show you it if you haven't heard it before. Maybe I'll play
1: maybe
0: next week or something.
1: Also, you said you wanted to talk about events happening tonight and this weekend.
0: Yeah, the door list tonight. I think we're both going to go after this, actually.
1: Yeah, that's at Room 22 in Potts Point.
0: Mm-hmm. Yeah,
1: I saw the lineup.
0: Crazy.
1: The lineup was pretty stacked.
0: Half Queen is headlining.
1: Woo!
0: So first of all, Half Queen is headlining. Half Queen is headlining. So, that's all you really need to say.
1: Yeah,
0: Half Queen, one of my favorite DJs in the world, who's kind of been taking a little step back from DJing recently and has been focusing on other projects.
1: Yeah, I think the last time I saw her play was back in February when Rydeen was curating for Mardi Gras.
0: Yeah,
1: she was playing on the day of the parade, I'm pretty sure.
0: At 77, right?
1: Yeah, that was a pretty
0: good That was very fun.
1: That was the most packed I've seen 77 in a while.
0: It was very, very hot. So that energy is going to come through tonight. And,
1: sure.
0: Speaking of Rydeen, Rye is that B3 being.
1: With Maz and who else?
0: Malcolm.
1: Oh my god. No, we gotta go right now.
0: I don't think we mentioned this on air too much last week, but Nongkrong last week.
1: Nongkrong was crazy.
0: That was an amazing party. That's one of the best parties I've been to in a long time. Like that and DJ Love. The party, the content.
1: The one at Heaps Normal.
0: Some of the best parties I've been to in Sydney in years. Southeast Asian club music coming through strong.
1: Yeah, it was
0: in 2026.
1: I'm not very familiar with Southeast Asian club music at all. But from what I heard at the night of Nongkrong, it was amazing.
0: Yeah, it really, really was.
1: Start to finish, it was like.
0: We were with Swick, who was on the show last week, and he wasn't familiar with Budots or a lot of other. It was an Indonesian club night, but they played other Southeast Asian sounds.
1: Yeah.
0: And we're like, oh, you would really like this music given the taste you have and things you're into. And he was like, oh, I've never heard this before. This is crazy. And it was a cool night for discovery and sharing that culture. But run by Indos and honorary Filipino Malcolm on the decks. pushing these sounds, which. I don't know. It's cool to see this happening more and more in this country. We're so close to Southeast Asia. There's so many Southeast Asian people living in our city. So to have these parties happening when these sounds are blowing up makes a lot of sense. And it's even better when people from those cultures and backgrounds are the ones in charge, And at a venue like the Red Rattler, which you've been working at, actually, where, they have the freedom to do what they want.
1: Yeah.
0: I recommend people go to the Instagram of Track ID, who put out a great post.
1: Yeah, they put
0: today.
1: Out a really good post.
0: Yeah, just talking about ownership of cultural spaces when it comes to club nights and talking about the Red Rattler and things like that. It's a really good post. I really wholeheartedly agree with everything they said. Eyes up for their party next week as well. Also at the Rat, Red Line. Is it next week or the week after? Yeah.
1: It's the week after.
0: No, I think it's the 12th. So it's
1: next
0: Saturday.
1: Next Saturday.
0: Red Line, which is the postponed party, but now finally happening at the Rat. Very exciting. Also after the week after that, Put Your Back In It is happening also at the Rat. I'm so ready for that.
1: And then also
0: Clubhouse as well, the very next day, also at the Rat.
1: This is me turning the Red Rattler into the club.
0: Literally, I'm living for this because it's one of
1: I'm glad that there's more club nights happening at that venue. I think it's the perfect space for it. It's literally just an open warehouse space. You can do so many different things.
0: And it's that. And it's run also, by good people, like.
1: Yeah, and it's like, yeah, it's grassroots, fully independent, not owned by some really big like hospitality company or whatever. And it's a really small team. So.
0: Yeah, and it's not also not run by like a bunch of rich kids who own a warehouse trying to squeeze money out of you. Yeah. Being like, just pay us 5K or whatever to hire.
1: Like,
0: this
1: whenever
0: space.
1: I tell people that like I started my new job at The Rat, and I'm like, oh, like I've been working in events and stuff. They also don't see the other part where I'm cleaning the inside of the venue with Queen, my boss, because we literally do not have enough money to have like a constant like cleaner. So most of the time we have to just like, you know, do it ourselves.
0: And it's much like FBI, yeah. But it, on also an even like, smaller yeah, scale.
1: Very
0: like,
1: similar to FBI in the sense that it relies on a volunteer model and donations to keep it running.
0: Mm.
1: So yeah, I think venues and spaces like that are very important to keep and, alive in
0: the
1: city.
0: And the fact that the curation is just like from the heart. Like they're yeah. not trying to, they're not here to make money. I mean, I say they, Queen G is not here to make cash. Like it's her venue, right? I mean, obviously it's for the community, but like she's the one doing most of the work. And now you too, working there.
1: Now it's pretty good.
0: Yeah, I mean, you've had a great experience working there so far. Not to get too into like
1: your
0: life.
1: I haven't been there for like very long.
0: Yeah, it's a new thing, but it's exciting.
1: It's been like 3 months, but it's been a really interesting 3 months learning how the back end of events work. Like, you know, running events and stuff, booking lineups, seeing the different parts of that process. It's really interesting.
0: Because you started doing it in a super DIY way with like doofs and stuff like that, like DIY parties.
1: Well, like playing at them, yeah.
0: Yeah, but like you've been a part of that and you've seen how people can just like make something happen, you know, get a system in a space and put on a party.
1: Yeah, now
0: and
1: I'm getting the more like legal venue perspective side
0: yeah,
1: of it. And also seeing how much financial support these spaces actually need. Because when you end up finding out how much it costs to run a venue, it's like, oh, that's why so many of them are shutting down.
0: Literally. Yeah, Lazy Thinking shut down. Yeah. There was the whole thing with Divine Playhouse shutting down because of all these conservative Christian protesters.
1: Yeah.
0: It's like crazy. Although, did you see Lazy Thinking? They've shut down, but they're now saying,
1: they're finding a new space, apparently, right?
0: Well, that is coming, I think, but also...
1: And they're also... was it the DIY thing?
0: Yeah.
1: They're basically all the music gear that they had at the original venue. If anybody wants to run a DIY show, they can hit up Lazy Thinking and you can use their gear for free.
0: Literally. Isn't that insane? That's
1: Which
0: so
1: is,
0: cool.
1: Yeah.
0: Like, that's so what good. It's all about. That's amazing. So yeah, there's lots of good things happening out there. It's a hard city to do music in, but there's lots of beautiful people in it who try and make it easier.
1: Especially when it's so expensive. But people like the team behind Lazy Thinking who are trying to give as many opportunities to different people as possible.
0: Yeah.
1: I think that's important.
0: Hell yeah. All right. We've taken up a lot of your DJing time just yapping, but you should finish off the show, Cedar.
1: Yeah, we got 8 minutes left, so.
0: All right. Cedar's going to jump on for the last 8 minutes of Switch before MSG 4000. Pretty cute episode of MSG as well. We'll talk about it in a little seconds. But yeah, Cedar taking us out. Let's go. Oh, shout out to Theo on the text line as well, who when Cedar was DJing just said,
2: big.
1: Huge even.
0: Huge. All right, I'm Sandro. This is Switch and FBI. Cedar stepping in.

0: 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Sita played a
1: UK funky mode.
0: Little, oh yeah, yeah, it's a bit of UK funky, huh?
1: This is a Tim Reaper track.
0: Since when does Tim Reaper make UK funky?
1: I don't know, but he randomly released this on his Bandcamp. Like, he's mainly known for jungle and drum and bass, but this is cool. Really tough. This is really tough. He's also got a bunch of other like 140 BPM stuff on his Bandcamp that he recently put out, which I think is pretty cool.
0: Yeah, you play Tim Reaper a lot on this show, but this is like a different mode.
1: This is like, he could get away with doing a separate alias, I think. Mm. But I don't know if he'd do that.
0: Tim Reaper is Tim Reaper.
1: Yeah, Tim Reaper.
0: We're about to leave because MSG 4000 is coming on and it's going to be a cute show. Wait, we've got a microphone right here.
2: Hi.
0: Yvonne, what's
2: up? DJ's Hobbin. That is me. What's up?
0: Hobbin's here. Console is here.
3: Meow.
2: Meow, period.
0: That's right. I'm so sorry.
2: That was a little bit too much for 10 p.m.
0: Yeah, look, I always have to get at least one Pokemon reference in with Con. You told us you were going to come early and play Pokemon, but then you left.
4: Like, sorry, I chose dinner with friends.
2: Wow. Hey, so rude, so rude. Ananas, right?
0: you two are doing little team-up show tonight, right?
2: We're doing, Tobin and Connor are going to be going back-to-back. What are we playing? Breaky? W? It's MSG 4000, so it's a show that will...
1: MSG 4000.
2: It's a show that will explore, I guess, the 4,000 miles, ? Of...
4: Yep.
2: Hi. 4,000... Con, is it kilometers or miles?
4: Miles, actually.
2: Miles of the Silk Road spanning from, I believe, US... You've mentioned North Africa all the way to East Asia.
4: Mm-hmm. All the way to Central Asia, all the way to Swana region.
2: To Swana.
4: And then I think Italy is the last stop. We don't really count them in.
2: Sorry, Italy is the last stop, really?
4: Sorry, Sandro.
2: I didn't know that.
0: Yeah, yeah. Not officially MSG, RIP.
4: No. Well, you're the only exception. The one Italian.
2: I feel like Southern Italians got the MSG, the Northern
0: Italians. Oh, yeah,
2: Italians.
0: It's different.
4: Yes,
2: there's
4: yes.
2: a difference.
0: Yeah, I got half North, half South in my blood, so I don't know. My skin says North, my attitude says South.
2: Hey!
4: There we go.
2: Sandra, what are you doing after?
0: Oh, you know what I'm doing after.
2: I know what you're like. I don't think the listener knows.
0: We actually
2: what
0: talked
2: doing
0: about it last mic break. Let's talk about it again. We're going to the Doorless.
2: Everybody's going to the Doorless. I'm so excited. I will catch up with you guys when I get off this show, actually.
0: You were literally screaming before we turned
2: the mic. I'm so excited. Oh my god. Yeah. I haven't part of my friends shaking ass in like a hot minute, and I think this is the perfect place to break the ice, you know what I mean?
0: Have you seen Half Queen DJ before?
2: I've never seen Half Queen.
4: Oh my god.
2: Wait, what time are they on?
0: I have no idea.
2: Oh my god.
0: We're just gonna go and see what happens. We'll let you know. We'll
2: text you. Text me, you let me know what the lineup is. I know that Maz, Rydeen, and
0: Malcolm
2: are DJing back.
0: Yeah, BTV.
2: And they're closing.
0: Yeah.
2: So, fingers crossed that Half Queen is before that and I catch their set.
0: Yeah. Mm. Okay, that's going to be crazy. Also, shout out to Dave, who has been on the...
2: Hi, beautiful baby. I miss you so much. I'll see you soon, my love.
0: We were talking before in the last mic break about Track ID and their party. It's coming up soon at the Red Rattler. And they said, yes to Cedar, yes to Red Rat, yes to independent spaces against the mainstream current.
2: Hell,
0: day with love.
2: Yeah, come on, Underground Club. Let's do it.
0: They also say hi to Sobin and Console.
2: Hello. Well, on that note, Con is going to take over the decks now. MSG 4000 coming at you on Gadigal land in Redfern. Let's take a moment to respect the elders past and present that have carried the, I guess, storytelling tradition, specifically in Redfern as well, a place of black theatre, a place of storytelling, and carry that on into the story that we're weaving in today's set. Hopefully something that touches more on our own personal diasporic storytelling roots. I pay my respects to the elders past and present, the traditional custodians of this land. Con's gonna take it away now.
0: Yeah, well, we'll see you in a second when I hit these little stings and hear the MSG 4000 intro.
2: MSG 4000.
0: We'll be back in 1 minute. Thanks for tuning in. We'll see you next week.
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0: Hello, hello. What is going on? You're listening to FBI Radio 94.5. This is MSG 4000. Something crazy is happening on the decks. And Switch hasn't even left. They keep saying they will leave, but here they are. Still here.
1: You keep giving me a reason to stay.
2: We said goodbye like 3 times, and then someone keeps playing an incredible track.
0: You were like, this is the last one now, goodbye.
2: Give me like 5 hugs, and then we're like, ooh, what's this?
0: And then Sobin drops the Vibrasum by Xiaoyu, and you are back with your torches flashing.
2: Cedar just hears dubstep and then is drawn to it.
3: I hear the wobbles and I'm like, it's coming to me.
0: Cedar's like a worm. You're like drawn to the vibrations in the earth.
1: Would you still love me?
0: Yes, I still love you if you're a worm, Cedar. Of course. I would love to see Cedar the worm DJ.
1: Wait, you want to see me do the worm?
0: I want to see you DJ as a worm.
1: Would you still love me though?
0: Yeah, I still would. I'll love you even more actually.
3: You sure?
0: Yes, yeah.
3: Wait, so you don't love me now? No,
0: I will always...
3: Oh, I see how it is. Oh.
0: Anyways, texting if you still love Cedar, if they want a worm, on 0435-123-945. Texting now, saying it's that you love Cedar if you're still a worm.
2: I fuck with you as a worm.
3: It's fuck with me Friday.
0: Talking about textings, we got a few textings. Day has been blowing up our text line. Let me just read all of them. Starting from, we've got one that says, not 1 mile missed. Come to the function pre-game to this love use. These blends are so alluring. And then we got another one from Reese. Hello, Reese. I love you, Console and Sobin. I am having fun dancing at home because of you both. Oh, we love you. We love you, everyone.
1: Shout out to Reese. Shout out to...
0: Shout out Reese. Shout out to Day. Shout out to Cedar if Cedar was a worm.
1: Only if I was a worm, apparently.
0: No, always.
1: Oh, you just said if I was a worm.
0: Oh my god, somebody save me. Somebody texting us, save me. We also played Zombie Chain, Kagome. Very, very iconic track by Sobin.
3: I love that song.
0: I feel like I associate Zombie Chain with you now because.
4: Zombie Chang I found through Hong, who Jae-ho Hong, who is a Korean Berlin-based soul DJ / producer, and they created this album called Hwang, HWXXNG, and that was how I first discovered their music. But then they have a mix available on Radio Alhara on SoundCloud. And they used a bunch of this track, Zombie Chang, Carl Bergen A. I love it. I love that song.
0: You dropped so many really, really good things for people to check out.
4: Yeah.
0: Yeah. So go check it out, Radio Hara on SoundCloud, and Carl Bergen Omi by Zombie Chang.
2: It's Bandcamp Friday too. So if you want to buy some music today.
0: That is true. Another texting, thank you, Reese. It's okay to be a worm, Cedar. Love heart.
1: Wait, who said that?
0: Reese.
1: Thank you.
0: I think this is the time where some people are heading to Zaddy's.
3: We!
2: Is this Con telling us to leave?
0: No, you should stay.
2: Yeah, the party is here. The party is at FBI Radio.
0: There's so many parties.
2: Yeah.
0: Some parties.
2: I mean, Club 77 tonight, Shuku and Abitonye DJing.
0: Oh.
2: Mm-hmm.
0: Oh. We also have Rabbit Debaser at Good Space Gallery all the way to 2 a.m. And that is where Baba Boo Boo is playing.
2: Oh, yeah. I was wondering where they were.
0: Yeah, not here. Playing at Lord Glaston. So if you're around, go check it out. I think they have a lot of independent fashion designers as well showcasing their work. So,
2: yeah. Amazing.
0: But yes, Crystal number 5 is also at Zaddy's.
2: Riding in B3B Maz, B3B Malcolm.
0: Whoosh.
2: Carolina Gasolina, Half Queen.
0: Whoosh.
2: Crazy lineup.
0: You have to split yourself into 3 people to go to all 3 events in Sydney on a Friday night.
2: People say Sydney's dead. They're wrong.
0: That? Who says that?
2: The wrong people.
0: People
2: who don't know where to look, Caesar says. That's right.
0: Exactly. Well, you are listening to us, so you know where to look. you know what's going on. Text us and be on your way if you're going out. 0435-123-945 is the text line. I hope you're having a good night out. Stay safe. Stay warm. It's a little bit chilly tonight. We'll be with you for the next an hour or 57 minutes. This is MSG 4000. Keep it locked. 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

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This has been MSG 4000. It was Con and Sobin mixing in for the past 2 hours, keeping you company while you guys are pre-gaming, question mark? I'm very curious to know what you guys are up to these days, TBH, on a Friday night. Are we warming up for spring? Really exciting stuff, to be honest. I'm really excited for some partying, to be honest. There's some really cool gigs coming up in the past couple of weeks, or in the next couple of weeks, I should say. For now, party in your brain, unless you're winding down, gearing up for a party on a Saturday night, potentially. This is FBI Radio 94.5. Tuning in, tuning out. Thank you for tuning in. I'll catch you guys next time.

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I know it's negligent, please forgive me. The cat's in hazard on the timeline, never TV. 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

Tryptamine, make a man dream. Ozempic and promethazine, make a man lean. 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Turn into a meme, make a big scene. Broadcast it on the whole block live from the black box. Phone call, liberation or entrapment. Mercury in retrograde at midnight, all was well. But suddenly the box became engulfed with a beam of light. Somebody get some pussy tonight.

0: Yeah. This black box need a black ox. This black box is crack rocks, coded and COVID sponsored and hosted. Like check in the yes box on a love letter, they go together. Black box. Like Snoopy and Woodstock, they flew around. Never found black box when the plane went down. Ooh, codified and codeine. Them niggas famous now. Same niggas shame us now. Black box is a dark place with no face. Thief in the night, no trace. Moving too fast in the slow pace. Back in the past, it was no race. Back up that ass, shake it fast with no haste.
1: You a fine motherfucker, won't you?
0: Yeah, black box can be a place of life and death. But outside, in the air, is where the portal is. Khadijah and Harriet on a golden chariot. Flying high, 9 ETH above the dipper. While you greasing clippers, pleasing strippers. But if you need it quicker, weed and liquor. Live on TikTok. Blasted on the black box.

That's right. B-Ames. Jamaica, my wife.

too long ago, we received a call from our friend and world-renowned ski photographer, Warren Miller. He told us about a young Canadian skier, Glenn Wertel, who was going to set himself on fire. Stupid bastard.

eyes like a puppy. She know what I'm on when I'm after. I'm a chef, so I run a little faster. Got the heart and the passion of pride. Now they ask for the price, like I'm blisky. Now they move out of spite, they're not with me. Bitch, I'm taking my time on the way to the function, but I actually keep smoking and kicking. I know I try to come to my senses, I probably just do for a second. I said come back, but I left, got no manners. Try to surround me with truth, it don't matter. It was pills in a bowl, it was a pain. She gets sticky, got pretty like a cactus. I just bought like AI, we get practice. Got my dogs back up on the board. They won't get it done, I get packed. She get tricky like doing a backflip. You know women didn't care if it's back then. I'm a chef, so I work on her back. By the shorty, try sharing the mattress. In the cloud of the smoke, so I'm back up. In the city of girls, where I stack. Say a lot of the shit they're not hearing. Give a fuck, they don't wanna just pack her. In it paid, you got... In it paid, you can back her. I can tell when it's real, it's racked up. I can show when they see what I act up. She get real and I bleed on the track. Give her a grin and I drive her like tractor. To be real, I don't need them, it's whack. Running books and they reading a stack. I just cooking that fiend for the plaque. Shit. I just cooking that fiend for the plaque. To be real, I don't need them, it's whack. To be real, I don't. Running books and they reading a stack.

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The initiation of heart talk. Promises unkept to be who you is and love who you ain't. Typewriter love notes. Mother tongue devotion. The temple of time travel. The groove of trees, water trickling, the faucet of feeling, liquor store love affairs. Petty cash premonitions. The portal of the page.

people well fed, loving living, how to purge the panic of our past, the dreams peeled from our eyes, a planet of burgeoning trees and smiling cries. 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
2: 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Really came out from the bottom, now it's bangers in the booth. Made it to the top and now we're taking the view. Five star living, baby, this is how we do. Had to skip the line, now I ain't waiting in the queue. Cop another fit and then I match it with the shoes. Snap a couple pics, they see me matching with the coupe. All these people say they wanna be like me. Everybody asking how we do it so clean. And I'm sorry, you can never do it like me. The way that I be ballin' 7 days of the week. Yeah, we do.

0: none of them earning. Now these people say they need me, huh? Fuck that, I won't ever trust that. Coming from the bottom, I was living like a rug rat. Still remember days when they was asking where the drugs at. Now I'm steady taking floods for a contract.
1: Yeah, we do this shit easy, breezy. Yeah, we do this shit easy, breezy. Yeah, we do this shit easy, breezy. Yeah, we do this shit easy. Yeah, we do this shit easy, breezy. Yeah, we do this shit easy, breezy. Yeah, we do this shit easy, breezy. Yeah, we do this shit easy. Yeah, we do this shit easy, breezy. Yeah, we do this shit easy, breezy. Yeah, we do this shit easy, breezy. Yeah, we do this shit easy. Yeah, we do this shit easy, breezy. Yeah, we do this shit easy, breezy. Yeah, we do this shit easy, breezy. Yeah, we do this shit easy.

Good morning and welcome to the Saturday Overhang on FBI Radio 94.5. This is your host, Kate Stanbridge, and I will be taking you through until 9 a.m. this morning before I hand over to the beautiful people of Backchat. So, good morning. Hope you're settling into the day well. I want to start by saying that this show is being broadcasted on Gadigal land of the Eora Nation and in Redfern, which is a specific place of remembrance. For the show today, we've got a lot of artists to show you. We've got Archie Tulk, we've got Mary in the Junkyard, Saul Williams, Asia Minor, Cella V, Chloe Hotline, Johnny's Day Out, and many, many more. We'll be drifting through a lot of different, I guess, vibes this morning, but we're going to start with the track from Asia Minor. It's called V al Diablo, and we will drift through from there. You're listening to the Saturday Overhang on FBI.

You're tuned in to FBI Radio 94.5 on the Saturday Overhang. We just started the show with that track there by Mary in the Junkyard. That one's called Seek and Destroy. Themes of that song released on July 2nd this year. They're a London art rock trio. It was their debut studio album called Role Model Hermit. That one, Seek and Destroy. The front woman, Clary Freeman Taylor, sings about lacking the physical or mental stamina to socialize, famously declaring lines like, "I always take too long to think, and I don't have the body or the mind to stay out tonight. I'm already halfway home." You know, sometimes I feel that. Musically, the track pairs distorted, overdriven guitar tones and finger picking with Freeman Taylor's fragile poetic vocal delivery, occasionally contrasted by stark backing growls and the dynamic shifts that you heard. I really liked that one. I liked the track before. We played Stay Go by Nof, N-O-F. That was beautiful as well. And we started it all off with a track by Asia Minor called V Al Diablo. We're going to proceed with the show with a track called Archie Talk by Watercolors. Before we get into a track by Fawzi and Smokeaholic called Fish Mahal, which I'm sure will be a different kind of vibe. I've heard a couple Fawzi tracks on here before. So all the tracks that you've heard and will hear are up on the website. If you head to fbi.radio and navigate to the Saturday Overhang episode, you will find all of them there for your pleasure. This one here, this is Archie Talk by The Watercolors. 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

You're tuned into the Saturday Overhang on FBI Radio 94.5. I hope your ears are a bit warmed up after that one. That was July Set in Stone by C'est La Vie. At the top, we heard from Falsey and Smokeaholic with the track Fish Mahal. Then we heard from Chloe Hotline with Lamey featuring Censored Dialogue. Up next, we've got a track from Nam-based artist Now Always Fades, who's returned with an album Coalesce, the follow-up to his widely acclaimed 2025 album Into the Doldrums. The project of Xavier Bokash, Coalesce sees the musician evolving into his modernized approach to down-tempo and trip-hop, genres in which he has been heralded as leading new voice amid their growing popularity. So we've got some vocals on this track, Faithless, by Alaya Sarah O'Neill, who you might know as ASO, who, in my opinion, I learnt a lot from her about trip.

You're tuned into FBI Radio 94.5. That was Faithless by Now Always Fades, featuring Alaya Sarah O'Neill, otherwise known as ASO. Up next, we have our album of the week. Drumroll, please. This is by Saul Williams, and the track is called Robot Slave. Before we listen to it, I just wanted to give a little bit of backstory for this one. Nina Simone's quote: Williams drew inspiration from Nina Simone's famous statement, "The people that build their heaven on your land are telling you yours is in the sky." So before we listen to that, just wanted to think about this, because the whole album is just amazing. So if you like this one, go check out the rest of Saul Williams' album. So let's get into it. This is Robot Slave by Saul Williams. 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

You're tuned into the Saturday Overhang on FBI 94.5. That track there was Subconscious by Ricky Bamboo, one of my all-time kind of slowed down dubby tracks. At the top, we heard from Xtiana with hashtag PackWatch. Before, we heard from Lucinda Williams with the beautiful song Fruits of My Labor. We're going to round off the hour now with a track from ASO as the song we heard before, which we played about 20 minutes ago. It was called, where are we? Faithless by Now Always Fades, featuring Elias Era. I want to play an ASO song because I miss her voice. We're going to listen to Go On before we turn over into the next hour. This is Kate Stambridge on the Saturday Overhang.

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0: You're tuned into the Saturday Overhang on FBI Radio 94.5. That track there was crazy. That was Nada Nada with Kosonos. You can find it on the track list. I've got everything up on the website. If you head to FBI.radio and navigate to the Saturday Overhang episode, you can find all the tracks provided there in the track list. At the top of the hour, we heard from Kisses with their track one, which was recorded live at Judith Nielsen's Phoenix Central Park. I always love listening to the Kisses live feed. After that, we heard from Problem Green with the track Dissolve, which was also beautiful. That was a nice run of tracks. Up next, we're going to hear from Molly Santana, so going to change it up a little bit, and this one comes with a language warning.
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Bounce, Not Likely by BVT. At the top, we heard from Molly Santana and Shai Cartier with the track Walk. And then we heard, we are about to hear from Rebel Yell, a track called Burner featuring Naomi. This one also comes with a language warning. You're tuned in here at FBI Radio 94.5.

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1: Music in Exile presents Hong Kong-Australian experimental pop artist Rainbow Chan and Eritrean-Australian singer-songwriter Shawita. Both weaving live instrumentation with electronics, the night will span heady, beat-focused tracks to soulful slow burns and ethereal, jazz-influenced ambience.

You're tuned in to the Saturday Overhang with Kate Stanbridge on FBI Radio 94.5. That was a beautiful run of tracks. That track there was Wele by Osakuma Beats, which is a variety of artists on that one. At the top, we heard from Scumlings with the track TSMGO. Then we heard from Johnny's Day Out with Racehorse. We're going to change it up a bit now. We've got a track by Bracht and Bayang, the Bushranger. It's called Branches Cascade Over Its Sides and Gradually Break Down the Steel Hull. This one comes with a language warning, and I've got about 25 minutes left with you before I hand over to the beautiful people of Backchat, so definitely stick around for that. For now, this is Bracht and Bayang, the Bushranger. You're here on the Saturday Overhang.

Yeah, yeah. Sometimes I'm way too far ahead, I gotta bring it back to earth. Sometimes I'm way too in my head, I need my fingers in the dirt. Sometimes I gotta take an L, how else we supposed to live and learn? Don't got time to second guess, cause I was born with time to serve. Now the days all blur together, feel like a passenger. At war with the four dimensions, sent me back to see the nurse. Hurtin' when I said it hurts, they said that that's something you earn. On the surface it's a circus, on the surface it's absurd. Lion tamer got a purple heart from lying in the lurch. When Saturn 80 suns, it took him years just to return. Got free by Peter, now they're all up in reserves. Ringleader said it's either ride or spring me from the herd. Come tweaking round the corner of my streets, Korean church. Teeny bumpers at the PCYC bumping little dirt. I am preaching to converse and power cannot be usurped. I'm just out here humping.

0: laughter and a splintered ruin, odorless and true. 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These cunts get less for murder, prison island like Nauru. 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Bits and pieces that got distant out from where it's growing loose. Broken English puzzle pieces closer to the truth. Met a high priest off the strutting street, he's giving me the news. She working at the pyramid, that shit look like the loop. Since 18, me and Sevi like Atari and Deleuze. Mask on, mask off, it's the Blager area commune. Bro, he's spinning oldies, he's the king on ones and twos. Blowing smoke outside our broken windows, what is there to do? It ain't favorite for my neighbors, shouts on Melrose Avenue. Just don't play me for a fool, you know that that's a golden rule. You're free to blow the dice again, but we was born to lose. No one to impress, or even less that's left to prove. I just pay them my respects, and after that I pay my dues. Always been enthused, the way the needle find the groove. My Lola was a seamstress out here reaping what she seen. Boots, still boots, and the boy being rude. I got thunder in my chest to tear asunder the untrue. Carry music in me, you can't mute with any boom. Fent era cunt, but it's always been the blues. Fent era cunt, but it's always been the blues. Fent era cunt, but it's always been the blues. Fent era cunt, but it's always been the blues. Yeah, it's always been the blues.
1: F.
2: B.
1: I?

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0: Made possible by Young Henry's Newtowner. Did you know Newtowner was created in 2012 to celebrate the suburb's 150th birthday? It's now Young Henry's flagship beer, enjoyed across the country. Young Henry's Newtowner, sponsoring FBI Radio.
1: The Book of Everything is back, directed by Neil Armfield and based on the novel by Gus Kaye. Follow Thomas, who can see the extraordinary as he navigates the changing world around him. A child who learns what to do when he's most afraid and how to face the wrong in the world. 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

You're tuned into the Saturday Overhang on FBI Radio 94.5. That was Guess Who's Coming to Dinner by Black Uhuru, which was a 1977 solo track recorded by Michael Rose for producer Winston Nanny the Observer. Wholeness before Rose joined Black Uhuru. So, yeah, it's a nice mellow track. Always love that one. Love playing it on days like today. I can already see it starting to cook outside, so I'm excited to head to the beach after this. So before I go and hand you over to the beautiful people of Backchat, play a couple more tunes for you. But at the top, just then, we heard from Bracht and Ba Young, the Bushranger, with branches cascade over its sides and gradually break down the steel hull. Then we heard from Astrid with the song Calling for Comfort. And so before I say goodbye, I will leave you with the tracks Dubtronics by Grant Dell, J Tripwire and HMS Renton, and Cherry Red by Eric OS. And, you know, they're summary tracks from me. Everyone's different, but yes, I'll see you next week. Have a beautiful week and goodbye.

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3: It is Saturday, September 5, 2026, and you're listening to Back Chat, where we bring you the stories of Sydney and beyond. 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My name is Holly Payne. I'm joined by the wonderful, the sparkling Ella.
4: Hello.
3: Good morning. What's coming up on the show today?
4: Coming up hot this week, we will be talking about the beautiful Sydney Fringe Festival that is upon us and its impact as an affordable way to experience Sydney's creativity.
3: And later in the show, we'll be chatting about the latest in hospital bed shortages.
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4: The New South Wales Department of Education has announced restrictions on take-home assessment tasks for Year 11 and 12 students starting later this year. The changes come as educators fear that the use of generative AI to complete assessments will compromise students' learning.
3: But is this too drastic of a change or just a band-aid, while a better way to work around the artificially generated elephant in the room, or the classroom, rather, is figured out? Luckily enough for us, producer James Dufresne Murphy is here to discuss. James, hello.
6: Lovely to be here.
4: So, James, what are these changes exactly?
6: Well, from the start of the 2027 school year, which is term 4 this year for Year 12 and the beginning of next year for Year 11, take-home assessments are going to be restricted to one per term per subject worth a maximum of 15%, with subjects requiring major works or practical exams like visual arts and music being exempt.
4: And why are these changes happening now?
6: Well, the changes come following a request from the Minister of Education, Prue Carr, for NESA to put a stop to take-home assessments entirely while a larger review on the impacts of AI use on cognitive development is undertaken. Traditionally, the take-home assessment is an opportunity for the student to go home, research, and produce the work in their own time away from the stress of exam timers. But when students are able to slap the assessment criteria into their AI chatbot of choice and get some or potentially all of their response given back to them, it raises questions about cognitive offloading and how much understanding of the material is actually being demonstrated.
3: Cognitive offloading. So basically you're worried about AI doing the learning in place of students.
6: Pretty much, yeah. Cognitive offloading is basically when we use technology to take over some of the work for us, and it's not new at all, or necessarily bad either. I mean, after smartphones came into play, hardly anybody remembers phone numbers anymore. The issue is that AI is taking over the processes that are a bit more complex than just memorization, like problem-solving, reasoning, rational thought, the sort of skills that essays are supposed to foster. I spoke with the director of the Barker Institute at Barker College, Dr. Michael Hill, about cognitive offloading and the need to adapt to AI in classrooms.
7: So cognitive load is the capacity for the brain to be able to focus on one thing at a time and to be able to process that information. And we know that our memory is limited with what we can do in terms of cognitive load. What we need to do is we know that attention is a key component of learning. What students focus on, they will learn. So as teachers, we actively manage students' cognitive load, making sure that they don't get overloaded with too much knowledge at one period of time, but also not underloaded and therefore not focusing enough on the topic. There's a key risk with AI that it can actually take all of the cognitive load off. So, for example, it's actually a good thing sometimes to get writer's block and not sure what you're going to write next, and you have to work through that process. A risk with AI is people will turn straight to a generative AI source and get it to solve the writer's block problem, and therefore you haven't put enough cognitive load into that issue. The flip side, though, and what we discuss in the report, is that teachers managing cognitive load. It's not just that we're trying to add cognitive load, we're trying to manage cognitive load. So AI might be a helpful tool for us to offload some cognitive load in areas that we don't want students to be focusing in order to add cognitive load in the areas that we do want to focus on. So strategic offloading is actually something that we can be doing if we use AI well in order to maximize the attention span for students on what is going to be meaningful for learning.
4: You're listening to Backchat on FBI Radio, where we're discussing the New South Wales Department of Education's new restrictions or take-home assessment tasks in response to the rise of AI. Do you think AI has a place in the classroom? Text us on 0435123945 or DM us, Backchat FBI Radio. So, James, does keeping assessments in the classroom help the problem?
6: Not entirely. It definitely makes it trickier for students to just outsource their work to AI, but the removal of take-home assessments presents its own problems. There are skills like independent research that are much harder to assess in a timed classroom environment that are going to be even harder to assess now. And for quite a number of students, they just don't perform as well under exam conditions as they would in their own time, and those students will be the ones that are hurt the most by these changes. Ultimately, what we're looking at is a band-aid while NESSA figures out a longer-term solution.
3: And what could that solution look like?
6: AI has been a bit of a Pandora's box situation. It's out there, and whether we like it or not, there really isn't a way to get it back in. I spoke again with Dr. Michael Hill on his thoughts about how we need to work around the presence of AI.
7: Whether AI is good or not for education, we need to accept that it is around. And so therefore, we in schools have an opportunity and a responsibility to make sure that it's used well. For take-home tasks in particular, we need to accept that students have access to AI. And so therefore, yes, we need to come up with a new generation of assessment tasks that doesn't focus on policing AI use and punitive measures, rather is designed to be suitable for an appropriate amount of AI use from the students. And that's tricky, but I'm optimistic that we can find answers in this space. And more importantly, we need to find answers in this space.
4: So it's all just a big work in progress?
6: Pretty much. With the technology around AI growing so rapidly, finding a solution that's actually going to stick for the long haul is proving tricky, which is why this type of band-aid solution has proven necessary. And as AI increases its presence in the workplace, the conversation is likely to shift now from how educators can effectively work with it rather than against it.
3: Thank you so much for joining us, James.
6: Thank you for having me on.
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3: That was producer James Dufresne Murphy talking to us about the new take-home assessment restrictions coming to New South Wales Year 11 and 12 students.
4: Next up, we'll be talking to Will Trey-Gonning from Unharm about the New South Wales government's proposed music festival drug checking scheme. But before that, here's Stella Donnelly with Season's Greetings. Keep it locked. You're listening to Backchat.

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2: This week, spring set in, and you know what that means, Ella. It's time to put your jumpers in storage, locate your closest body of water, and check out the music festival roster for the coming months.
3: But you know who else is keen for music festivals? The New South Wales government, apparently. This week, they announced plans to make drug checking a permanent scheme at music festivals across the state. Today, we have CEO of Unharm, Will Trugoning, in the studio to discuss his thoughts on this development. Hey, Will. Welcome
4: Hello.
3: To the show.
4: Thanks for having me on.
3: Now, for listeners who haven't heard of it, can you explain what drug checking is and how it currently operates in the state?
4: Yeah, sure. So what happens is that a person who's planning on taking drugs brings a sample to the service, and then a chemist analyzes that sample and gives the results to a trained health worker who sits down with the person and has a conversation with them first to find out about their own experience with drugs or other medical conditions that they might have, and then they tailor risk reduction advice to that person based on both what they've learned about that person's individual situation and also the results of the analysis done by the chemists. And we know that people who come to these services, they're generally talking to a health professional for the first time ever about their drug use. And what we see when people come is that when they find out that the substance didn't contain what they were expecting or sometimes contains something far more dangerous, they often throw that substance away or they change their behavior in order to perhaps reduce their use or something like that that reduces the risk.
2: What do we know about like voluntary anonymous testing services and as compared to the more invasive police methods like sniffer dogs and strip searches when it comes to safety?
4: Well, the health minister himself, when he was launching drug checking in New South Wales last year, he talked about this inherent contradiction, and really I couldn't say it better myself. Those things are completely in tension with one another. What we know from research, and I think anyone who's been to a festival would know from direct experience, is that those intensive police operations at the entrance to the festival are terrifying. And what they do is that they promote kind of fear-based behaviors like taking all your drugs at once before traveling into the festival. And we know that there are fatalities right here in New South Wales that are directly linked back to poor choices, I suppose, that people have made in the context of being afraid, and then in some cases they have lost their lives. On the flip side, a service like drug checking is all about creating a space for open and honest conversations about drug use and providing people with actual research-based information that can help them to reduce their risk. And again, there's abundant research from around the world. This is not new. It's been done in like dozens of countries, about 26 countries around the world. So there's a lot of evidence about what happens, and we know that it promotes safety, even to the point of doing things like reducing hospital transfers, which was one result that was highlighted in the evaluation of the New South Wales trial last year.
3: So, as we've mentioned, New South Wales has just committed to permanent drug checking at festivals, but you guys are advocating for community-based testing in addition to this. Why do you think that is so important?
4: Yeah, the trial, you know, continuing, it's not a trial anymore, is it? Continuing drug checking at festivals on a permanent basis is super welcome. It's something that we absolutely support. But the reality is also that most drug use and most drug overdose fatalities don't happen at festivals. There's this misunderstanding, I think, that's come because festivals are such high-profile events that are also great for media coverage. There's a lot of great things to point a camera at, and it means that there's been a lot of coverage of fatalities in that context. But I think one thing that's really striking is even if you take a drug like MDMA, which people might associate with festivals and dance parties, well, the reality is over 70% of fatalities related to MDMA take place at home. Mm. And just around 7% happen at music festivals. And that's a trend that's common across all drug types. Only a tiny minority of these overdose fatalities happen at festivals. Drug use happens right throughout society, and we need to make sure that these services are accessible. Because what we've got right now is drug checking put behind a paywall. Mm-hmm. The cheapest festival in the trial last year cost $170 to attend. Now, not everyone can spend $170 or in some cases over $400 to attend one of these events. And so these services should be accessible both to people who aren't going to festivals, but also people who can't go to festivals because they can't afford it.
2: If you've just tuned in, you're listening to Backchat on FBI. We're here with Will Tregoning from Unharm discussing the New South Wales drug checking scheme. Text us on 0435 123 945 or DM us at Backchat FBI Radio. So, Will, why do you think New South Wales politicians might be more hesitant to back community-based testing, particularly when there are successful schemes being run in Victoria and the ACT?
4: It's a great question, and you're absolutely right. You know, in the ACT, in Canberra and in Melbourne, you can walk into a service during the week and have drugs analysed, and people do that. There's a service operating on Brunswick Street in Fitzroy in Melbourne 3 days a week. It's got incredible instruments in there with chemists running them, doing really precise analysis, and health workers. And they're doing testing and providing results to people every day of the week. And that means that you get far more people coming through the service. And it also means you get this continual update about what's going on in the drug market, because there's so much variation now. All these new synthetic opioids coming in, for example, or high strength MDMA. And so that can change from day to day because imports happen by the mail. There's all these new things emerging in the market. And so what that kind of continuity enables is it provides public health authorities with the ability to actually then adjust to what's really going on in the market, for example, by advising emergency departments about trends that they're seeing. Okay, so those are the benefits. Why don't we have it here in New South Wales? Well, look, I think it just comes down to the fact that a lot of the way that this issue was introduced to the public was as a festivals phenomenon. You might remember that around 2018-19, there was a whole spate of overdose fatalities at festivals and a coronial inquest, and it put a lot of attention on festivals as a site of overdose. But yeah, now we just have to work hard to shift that perception, because like I said before, the reality is that this is taking place right through society, and we need access right through New South Wales as well.
3: So how does pill testing fit into the broader set of harm reduction practices, and what are some practical steps listeners can take to stay safe and informed?
4: It's a great question. You know, I think one of the most important things now is to be aware of synthetic opioids. It's one of the most terrifying phenomenons. And I don't want to make anyone overly fearful, but it's certainly something to be aware of if you are planning on using drugs. These are substances that were invented back in the 1950s, but never introduced for medical use because they're so potent. But now we're seeing them show up in all sorts of drugs, MDMA, cocaine, even vapes that are sold as nicotine vapes. They're turning up in illegal cannabis products, for example, like across the spectrum. And it's infrequent, but when it does, it's extremely dangerous. A speck of nitazene that's almost at the limit of visibility, that's sufficient to cause an overdose fatality. So it's really important, even if you have no interest in using opioids, even if perhaps you are using MDMA, to be aware of that, to know what the signs of an opioid overdose are, and to get naloxone. You can get naloxone, which is a medication that reverses the effect of an opioid overdose. That's available at thousands of pharmacies for free right across the country. Go into your pharmacy and ask for naloxone and learn how to administer it. I think right now that's the most important thing you can do.
2: Yeah, that's just a nasal spray. It is quite easy to administer and it's free.
4: That's right. It is. Yeah.
2: Well, thank you so much for joining us this morning.
4: Such a pleasure. Thank you.
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3: That was Will Tregoning from Unharm talking to us about a drug checking scheme at music festivals across New South Wales.
2: And if any of that raised any issues for you, you can contact Beyond Blue on 1300 22 4636. That's 1300 22 4636. Next up, we're going to break down the latest in how New South Wales hospitals are handling the winter surge. But before that, here's Trem Da Centrale.

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1: After some technical difficulties, we are back online, and coming up in the second half of the show, we'll be discussing the Sydney Fringe Festival's impact on queer spaces and the new generation of theatregoers amidst a cost of living crisis.
2: Whilst winter ended this week, the state's hospitals are still feeling the pressure of the winter surge. The winter surge has been especially troublesome, with some emergency departments being pushed to their limit, with record-breaking patient total being admitted. Now, whilst the government has proposed solutions to remedy this winter's issues, the Australian Medical Association is doubtful, which is why we have the New South Wales branch president with us this morning. Welcome, Fred Betrose. Now,
3: Fred, thanks for having me.
1: Of course. Here we go. We prevail. Look, for those who aren't familiar, are patient numbers this year something that New South Wales should be adjusting for each winter?
3: We've been on record year on year for, at least 10 years now, commenting that when winter comes, we know what happens with our patient surge. Our hospitals are aware of it. Our health leaders are aware of it. They prepare for it as best they can. The problem is that within the way we practice medicine and the way we deliver healthcare in New South Wales at the moment, our system cannot cope with the surge when it occurs. We do the best we can, and there are occasions where it can cope, but as we've seen a few weeks ago, we had a day where the surge was so high and our system was so overstretched that we had our political leaders and our health ministers saying to avoid emergency unless you really had to be there.
2: Mm. Now, are these failures indicative of ongoing funding issues within New South Wales Health?
3: It's a combination of things. Funding is one of the issues. So obviously more funds would allow us to run more beds, build more beds and staff those beds. And it's actually not the bed spaces that are always the problem. It's having enough nursing staff, doctors, allied health to get people in the front door, treat them appropriately, and then get them out of the hospital to let the people coming that are showing up the next day get treatment as well. So funding is part of it. But also the way we practice healthcare in the community. So our GPs aren't funded well enough to keep people out of hospital and prevent problems from occurring. Our patients then get to a point where when they do show up to hospital, they're more complex than they necessarily need to be, and that's because of everything that happens before people get to hospital. So it's not just the funding in the hospital, it's part of it. But the other part of it is trying to prevent people from getting into hospital. The third component, and Ryan Park, the health minister, has been on quite vocal about this, has been the problem of getting patients out of hospital. We have over 1,500 patients across New South Wales who are waiting for placement in either nursing home or NDIS appropriate discharge environments, and we can't get the patients out of hospital because there's a lack of federal funding to get our patients out of hospital. Hospitals, unfortunately, are state-funded, so it becomes a cost-shifting issue, and neither the federal government or the state government want to give ground on that, unfortunately, and that's where there's a real problem as well.
1: I think it can be really easy to see these as, issues that mainly affect older people, but the thing is, we're all going to be old. At some point, it's somewhat inevitable. My elderly aunt, she's 80, and she just she was transferred to a larger hospital for more intensive

0: care, and she spent an entire night in emergency department because the bed wasn't ready, which is, you know, obviously hugely harmful for someone who's already in a frail state. Look, Dr. Bretros, what measures outside of hospital departments should New South Wales Health be looking at to reform come next winter to avoid this same issue?
1: I think, as I said before, our state hospitals are very aware of what comes in winter, and the first thing they try and do in autumn is try and clear the deck and get as many patients out of hospital as they can. They prepare so that their beds that are available are the sort of beds where they can get people in and out. Unfortunately, they fill up very quickly. So more beds would be a solution. We've been promised a couple of hundred beds, I think 600 odd beds across the state by state health. Unfortunately, we've only had 82 commissioned beds that have been up and running since that promise was made. So we want to see more physical bed spaces, and we want to see the staff that can staff those beds. But, you know, if we can get those 1,600 patients across the state out of hospital that are waiting for beds in the community, that would make a massive difference. 1,600 beds is three major hospitals. We're talking hospitals like Prince of Wales, John Hunter. They're massive hospitals with hundreds of beds, but when you've got 1,600 that are tied up and we can't use those beds appropriately, that's a big problem. So creating more bed space would be the immediate solution over the next 12 months.
2: If you've just tuned in, you're listening to Backchat on FBI. We're here with Dr. Fred Bretros talking about the latest New South Wales hospitals overflow. Text us on 0435 123 945 or DM us, Backchat FBI Radio. So, Dr. Fred, Chris Minns told New South Wales early in August to stay away from ED wards unless it was urgent. So what message does this say about the current New South Wales health infrastructure?
1: Yeah, look, I think that's a really extreme position to take, and I don't think Premier Minns or Minister Ryan Park would take that decision and deliver that message lightly. It tells us how desperate the situation was at the time. And unfortunately, I think as a New South Wales citizen, I consider that unacceptable because we've seen these problems year in, year out. And, then all of a sudden, if you say it's unacceptable, people say, well, whose fault is it? Well, it's a combination of things. This is something that's been taking decades to evolve. It's not something you can switch off like a light switch. My answer to that would be that when you've got a desperate message like that, and you've created an extreme situation, then I really think we need to use extreme measures to reverse that. And like I've said before, there's the immediate thing, more beds, but then there's the longer term game and the longer term plan. And the political decisions that need to be made to say, how are we going to improve the health of patients in New South Wales, and how are we going to prevent people from getting into hospital and getting into this situation in the future? Things like vaccination, things like looking after diabetes, smoking cessation, good public health education, all of that needs to be put in place. And our health system tries very hard to do that. But I don't think we're doing enough, and it's not working well enough to prevent this from happening. That requires investment, and that investment has to come from our governments.
2: Mm. With a state election coming up next year, what should prospective politicians be focusing on to improve hospital sustainability?
1: Yeah, look, with the state election coming up, I know our state is very focused on being able to buy a house and things like that, and the cost of living and affordability. I really believe our state election, one of the main three things needs to be about health. The health of your population is not a cost. It's actually an asset. When you have a healthy population, you have people who are able to produce and contribute to productivity within the workforce. They're contributors to the tax system. They help increase the amount of money that government will have to spend on roads and teachers and other healthcare. When you have a healthy population, less people end up in hospital. The health of your population is an asset. And I think there needs to be investment in the health of our population. And that's what I would challenge any government or opposition party to come up with real tangible policy that is going to make a difference to leading to health reform. We cannot keep doing the same thing we're doing year in, year out without having real health reform, because what we're doing isn't working. And to continue to do the same thing year in, year out, to me, that isn't a very intelligent thing to do. So I think we want to see we want to challenge our political parties to health reform. And in the election, that's what I would be asking of all our major political parties. The Special Commission of Inquiry, which the Labor government, the state Labor government instituted into health, it was the Commission of Inquiry into Health Spending at the last election. The answers that came about, one of the most important things was investing in the health of the population, preventative health. And they said it has to be a whole of government initiative. It's not just health, but it has to be how we, you know, pay for food, what sort of health measures do we have in place at an educational level in schools, and how do we plan our public spaces to encourage healthy activity. So all of that needs to be put in place. I commend the state government. They have actually announced we're having a meeting in October, and there will be a working party where we get together and we start planning preventative health in New South Wales, and that'll be in early October. That was a recommendation from the Commission of Inquiry. It's a few months later than when the deadline was due, but it is happening, so that's a positive step in the right direction.
0: Dr. Petros, thank you so much for joining us this morning.
1: No problem. Thanks for having me.
2: That was Australian Medical Association New South Wales President Dr. Fred Betros talking to us about the latest on hospital overflow.
0: Next up, we're looking into how Sydney Fringe Festival might just be the solution to a night out in a cost of living crisis. But at what cost? Oh, and here we have Acid by Jockstrap.

0: Back Chat.
1: Your alternative to talk back.
2: Holly, your fringe is looking mighty fine. Did you cut it?
3: I did cut it. Just a little trim. Just in time for the Sydney Fringe Festival that started this week.
2: I think you might be a contender for first prize with your beautiful locks.
3: Why, thank you, Ella. But unfortunately, I don't think that's exactly what the festival is for. In fact, the festival is an important space for both artists and audiences alike. As cost of living prices continue to surge and price out our young Sydneysiders, morphing once queer-focused spaces such as Qtopia, as the festival becomes a more mainstream source of entertainment.
4: Sydney Fringe Festival is back, baby. The festival started at the start of this week and runs until roughly the end of September, giving you a chance to get a glimpse into the minds of many up-and-coming Sydney creatives. While the festival has long been an important space for artists working outside the mainstream, as the cost of living crisis continues to clamp down on our wallets, it also allows for young Sydneysiders of all backgrounds to access entertainment for a reasonable price. A cornerstone of Sydney's creative life, and a pretty underrated one. So, what exactly is the Sydney Fringe Festival? Sydney Fringe Festival is the largest independent arts festival in New South Wales and a New South Wales Foundation event with over 350 events presented in over 70 venues across the Greater Sydney area each year. It operates as an open-access, not-for-profit festival, meaning any artist or producer can register and perform, facilitating the diverse sharing of narratives. According to the festival, their commitment lies in upholding our values of freedom of expression, access for all, community connection, integrity, and unfiltered excellence throughout our endeavours. The program features events spanning theatre, comedy, music, dance, cabaret, circus, visual arts, burlesque, as well as family-friendly shows. The festival uses a precinct model across Greater Sydney, including hubs in the CBD, Inner West, and venues such as the Entertainment Quarter and Moore Park. Rather than being confined to Sydney's traditional theatres, Fringe takes over bars, warehouses, cultural institutions, and public spaces across the city. So you might find yourself watching a play in one of Sydney's established theatres one night, and then watching an experimental comedy show in a completely unexpected venue the next. Outside of festival time, Sydney Fringe organisation works with public and private sector partners to activate unused space, drive policy and regulatory reform, and advocate for independent artists. Originally running from 1994 to 2002 in Bondi, the Sydney Fringe Festival was later re-established in 2010 under a festival precinct model, encompassing venues from all across Sydney. Each year, the festival attracts over 100,000 attendees, with over 3,000 artists participating across 450 events, generating an economic impact of around $40.7 million. The Fringe remains a crucial part of the Sydney Creative Network, as its open access model allows for any aspiring creative to apply and perform. This is especially pertinent for young, queer, and POC creators, telling narratives that don't often get spotlighted by traditional theatre houses and production studios. Similarly, it is especially pertinent in the sense that the Sydney Fringe is a not-for-profit, as it allows for less marginalisation of more unfiltered and provocative forms of expression. I spoke to Georgia Grace Spencer, young writer and director of Nepperberry, showing this week at Sydney's Qtopia, a museum and cultural centre in Darlinghurst dedicated to preserving and celebrating LGBTQIA+ history, that has partnered with the Fringe Festival to showcase queer creators.
5: We applied to Fringe with an original work and you were able to offer a suggestion of where you would like to be. And we wanted to be in a queer hub as we have an all rainbow team. And so Fringe helped accommodate us to getting into Queer Hub. It's a really lovely space to work in. There are so many friendly people. It's such a specifically inclusive environment, which means everyone feels safe to take risks, and it's a great place to meet friends. And yeah, it's been really lovely. I think for a work such as the one I have written, it is very niche. It is not going to get across to all audiences. So it made me really nervous to put it on, because if it was in the wrong environment, it could very much be perceived the wrong way. So I found it really important to be in a place where it felt celebrated, included, and safe enough to take risks. It brings together community and makes it really special to celebrate with people who can understand experiences within the play.
4: And what's particularly interesting about Nepperberry being staged at Qtopia is who is actually turning up to see it. Qtopia has traditionally been a space centered around Sydney's LGBTQIA+ community, a place where queer stories can be told, preserved, and celebrated. But queer theatre isn't necessarily being watched exclusively by queer audiences anymore. As Fringe has shown, so too has the audience coming into these spaces.
0: It's been really interesting over the couple of years we've been going to see the development of the theatre here and the perception of the people who are coming, particularly allies to our community who mightn't have been exposed to as many shows and pieces that come out of the LGBTQI+ community.
4: That's Scott Whitmont, the community engagement manager at Qtopia.
0: For the allies who are now being exposed to a type of theatre they mightn't have been familiar with before, they're understanding that we're, you know, in our community the same as everybody else, with the same daily issues about family, relationships, life, death, concerns of its stresses, daily work, all the things, the themes that come out in queer theatre, certainly the fun of drag and those sort of shows. They've seen that there's just a lot of joy in our community, there's a lot of the same issues in our community as in the mainstream community, and I think it's helped build a greater understanding of our community, and that we're really not different from anyone else. We just, you know, have same-sex partners, but or have a different identity of gender. But I think it's just been a positive step for understanding and tolerance and acceptance. And we're seeing more and more allies come here, not just the queer community, which is great.

0: As the cost of living continues to hit, the Sydney Fringe Festival remains a respite for entertainment at a reasonable price. But thus, seeing an influx of mainstream audiences into a once majority queer spaces, especially to venues such as Qtopia. People who might not have traditionally sought out queer theatre are now being introduced to it via the Fringe programme, whether it's because they're interested in a particular performer, looking for something interesting to do, or simply because it's an affordable night out. For queer artists, that means a potentially much larger audience for their stories. And for audiences, this means being exposed to perspectives they might not encounter in their daily lives, blurring the lines between mainstream and fringe.
1: Gentlemen, this is Democracy Manifest.
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3: That was Bertie Rinaldi talking to Georgie Gray Spencer and Scott Whitman about the Sydney Fringe Fest and its evolving viewership.
4: But that's all we've got time for today, of course. A big thank you to our guests, Dr. Matthew Hill, Dr. Will Trigoning, Dr. Fred Betros, Georgia Gray Spencer and Scott Whitmont. And a big thanks to our producers, James Dufresne Murphy, Maya Sarthi, Ewan Keeley and Bertie Rinaldi.
3: This has been Backchat. We'll be back with the news from your city and beyond next week. 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